0: One of my favorite lines in classic rock about the you can check out any time, but you know, you can never leave. What does that mean? Well, it's Tim Jeffries, and World Cup soccer fans are loving ranch dressing so much that the TSA had to issue a statement that you should check your dressing and not try to carry it on board, as most bottles exceed the 3.4-ounce restriction. Now, this is a story that's gone viral and trending. Well, Kraft jumped on this, and just a couple of days ago, they unveiled a limited edition TSA-compliant ranch kit specifically for travelers. The first-of-its-kind kit includes a clear TSA-approved quart bag, enough ranch packets to equal a standard bottle, and then some. Now, it doesn't address the issue if you go with the Hidden Valley style. And in fact, I was just at Costco the other day. They got the two-pack, 80 ounces. That's a lot of ranch dressing for $11.49. But you certainly can't carry that on. You better check it.
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2: From the 106.7 The Fox Weather Center, Wednesday brings a slight chance of showers and thunderstorms after midday. Highs near 80 with south winds up to 15 miles per hour. Overnight, a 50% chance of storms before midnight. Lows around 63. Thursday stays unsettled with a 40% chance of afternoon storms. Highs near 82. Thursday night, showers likely with possible thunderstorms. Lows near 64. For the latest news, weather and community info, visit DecaturRadio.com.
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2: The Decatur Police Department is requesting the public's assistance in solving this week's Crime of the Week. Detectives are currently investigating a shots fired incident that occurred at 1355 North Illinois Route 48 on June 14th at approximately 2 a.m. Responding officers located 20 spent shell casings in the parking lot. Three subjects arrived at an area hospital with non-life-threatening injuries. The suspect was described as a black male, tall, thin build with dreads, wearing all black. Anyone with information regarding this incident is encouraged to contact the Decatur Police Department Criminal Investigations Division at 217-424-2734 or submit a tip anonymously through Crime Stoppers at 217-423-TIPS.
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4: Good evening and happy Tuesday, Central Illinois. Here's the WAND forecast. High pressure remains in control tonight, which means we're staying quiet and mostly clear. That will allow temperatures to dip into the low 60s and upper 50s. And as we head into our Wednesday, we'll start the day with some sunshine, but clouds return by midday, ahead of a chance for isolated showers and thunderstorms moving into the afternoon and evening. Temperatures tomorrow top off in the upper 70s, low 80s. I'm meteorologist Olivia Colon.
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11: Fox News, I'm Tom Rigotti. The Senate has passed a war powers resolution to block military action in Iran as negotiations on a permanent peace plan continue. House Minority Leader Hakeem Jeffries says Tehran's become more powerful than Americans shouldn't pay the price.
12: The bottom line is that we shouldn't spend another dime of taxpayer dollars on Operation Epic Failure.
11: Lawmakers approved the bill 50-48. President Trump travels to Capitol Hill tomorrow for a strategy session with lawmakers.
13: The president will join Senate Republicans amid his push for passage of the Save America Act, the new voter ID legislation that would also put restrictions on transgender athletes in female sports and transgender surgeries for minors. But previous efforts to approve the measure have fallen far short in the Senate.
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1: From the 106.7 The Fox Weather Center, Wednesday brings a slight chance of afternoon showers and thunderstorms, with highs near 80 and south winds up to 15 miles per hour. Overnight, a 50% chance of storms continues, lows around 63. Thursday sees a 40% chance of afternoon storms, highs near 82. Thursday night, showers likely with possible thunderstorms, lows near 64, and up to 3/4 of an inch of rain possible. For the latest news, weather, and community info, visit DecaturRadio.com.
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0: Cheap Trick and Surrender. I always thought the moral of that song was hide your Kiss records a little better next time. Standing by, we got Queen and some Bowie and some Metallica all coming your way next.
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3: The Decatur Police Department is requesting the public's assistance in solving this week's Crime of the Week. Detectives are currently investigating a shots fired incident that occurred at 1355 North Illinois Route 48 on June 14th at approximately 2 a.m. Responding officers located 20 spent shell casings in the parking lot. Three subjects arrived at an area hospital with non-life-threatening injuries. The suspect was described as a black male, tall, thin build with dreads, wearing all black. Anyone with information regarding this incident is encouraged to contact the Decatur Police Department Criminal Investigations Division at 217-424-2734 or submit a tip anonymously through Crime Stoppers at 217-423-TIPS.
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7: Good evening and happy Tuesday, Central Illinois. Here's the WAND forecast. High pressure remains in control tonight, which means we're staying quiet and mostly clear. That will allow temperatures to dip into the low 60s and upper 50s. And as we head into our Wednesday, we'll start the day with some sunshine, but clouds return by midday, ahead of a chance for isolated showers and thunderstorms moving into the afternoon and evening. Temperatures tomorrow top off in the upper 70s, low 80s. I'm meteorologist Olivia Colon.
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0: Metallica, hero of the day. A lot of the rank and file fans of Metallica are your heroes. Metallica had teamed up with the Red Cross for blood drives throughout the country. More than 25,000 blood donations have been collected in the name of Metallica and the partnership with the Red Cross, and worldwide over 40,000 total blood donations. 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

Boston's more than a feeling. It's Tim Jeffries. We lost a giant in the music business yesterday. Clive Davis, the titan of the music industry, dies at age of 94. It was yesterday. President of Columbia Records, later started

0: label Arista Records. A lot of big names signed. Everyone from Bruce Springsteen to Barry Manilow, Alicia Keys. Of course, Whitney Houston, that was a big find by him. How about this? Aerosmith. Many. And the list goes on and on. But Clive Davis passed away at the age of 94. Standing by, Sticks going to kick off another long set next.
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5: From the 106.7 The Fox Weather Center, a slight chance of showers and thunderstorms Wednesday afternoon, increasing to 50% Wednesday night. Thursday brings a 40% chance of storms, with a high near 82. Showers likely Thursday night, possibly heavy, with up to 3/4 of an inch of rain expected. For the latest news, weather, and community info, visit DecaturRadio.com.
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1: And the sign says, long-haired freaky people need not.

0: 2 minutes and 30 seconds of great jamming from Led Zeppelin. That's the studio version. When they play it live, it extended. In fact, they'd even kind of add it to tracks like Dazed and Confused, among others. It's Tim Jeffries, and we're going to kick it off with another long set with some brilliant songwriting from Billy Joe Armstrong next.
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8: Good evening and happy Tuesday, Central Illinois. Here's the WAND forecast. High pressure remains in control tonight, which means we're staying quiet and mostly clear. That will allow temperatures to dip into the low 60s and upper 50s. And as we head into our Wednesday, we'll start the day with some sunshine, but clouds return by midday, ahead of a chance for isolated showers and thunderstorms moving into the afternoon and evening. Temperatures tomorrow top off in the upper 70s, low 80s. I'm meteorologist Olivia Colon.
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0: George Thurgood said that that song is supposed to be funny, like a comedy song. I guess it could be. Especially when he talks about his pals, Jack and Jim, and the Walker brothers, Blackie and Red. But I think there's some people who just, you know, drink it alone. Kind of sounds a little dark. How about we kick off a long set with something bright and shiny from Def Leppard next?
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0: some storms before midnight, low around 63. Thursday offers a 40% chance of storms after 1 p.m., high near 82. Thursday night, showers likely, possibly a thunderstorm, low around 64. For the latest news, weather, and community info, visit DecaturRadio.com.
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0: Great song from the debut album of Toto, Hold the Line. It's Tim Jeffries. Rush played in Mexico City last night. Pulled a rarity out. We got Rush coming up next, and I'll tell you what song they played in Mexico City after this.
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3: The Decatur Police Department is requesting the public's assistance in solving this week's Crime of the Week. Detectives are currently investigating a shots fired incident that occurred at 1355 North Illinois Route 48 on June 14th at approximately 2 a.m. Responding officers located 20 spent shell casings in the parking lot. Three subjects arrived at an area hospital with non-life-threatening injuries. The suspect was described as a black male, tall, thin build with dreads, wearing all black. Anyone with information regarding this incident is encouraged to contact the Decatur Police Department Criminal Investigations Division at 217-424-2734 or submit a tip anonymously through Crime Stoppers at 217-423-TIPS.
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7: Good evening and happy Tuesday, Central Illinois. Here's the WAND forecast. High pressure remains in control tonight, which means we're staying quiet and mostly clear. That will allow temperatures to dip into the low 60s and upper 50s. And as we head into our Wednesday, we'll start the day with some sunshine, but clouds return by midday, ahead of a chance for isolated showers and thunderstorms moving into the afternoon and evening. Temperatures tomorrow top off in the upper 70s, low 80s. I'm meteorologist Olivia Colon.
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0: Soundgarden, Burden in My Hand, Little Rush before that. Played Mexico City last night. They played two shows in Mexico City. And I like to see that Rush is mixing up their set list. Last night they played 2112 in its entirety. They also played Analog Kid, which are kind of a couple of rarities. And then they closed off with Bitor and the Snowdog before they launched their final song, Working Man. So a lot of rarities and deep tracks from Soundgarden and their 50-something tour. It's Tim Jeffries. I'm got to go, but you can stick around because we got some Steve Miller on the way next.
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1: From the 106.7 The Fox Weather Center, a chance of showers and thunderstorms Wednesday afternoon and evening. High near 80, low around 63. Thursday brings a 40% chance of storms after 1 p.m. High near 82. Thursday night, showers likely. Low around 64. For the latest news, weather, and community info, visit DecaturRadio.com.
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0: What a great one from Aldo Nova in Fantasy with Mud the Who in that set, and the tale of the pinball wizard with those crazy flipper fingers. You know, Pete Townsend is in Retirementville right now. Actually, the Who is, but Roger is doing a solo tour. Pete, well, he's working on his pinball skills, and maybe there's a chance sometime pretty soon the Who will get back together, maybe rock some new tunes and a tour as well. Come on, Who, make it happen. REO, they're coming up. I'll throw on Aerosmith and Blackfoot, they're next.
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11: Good evening and happy Tuesday, Central Illinois. Here's the WAND forecast. High pressure remains in control tonight, which means we're staying quiet and mostly clear. That will allow temperatures to dip into the low 60s and upper 50s. And as we head into our Wednesday, we'll start the day with some sunshine, but clouds return by midday, ahead of a chance for isolated showers and thunderstorms moving into the afternoon and evening. Temperatures tomorrow top off in the upper 70s, low 80s. I'm meteorologist Olivia Colon.
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0: Hey, hey, the dude be looking like a lady. Aerosmith with Mutt. Every time I hear that tune, I think back of that old film that the late Robin Williams was in, Mrs. Doubtfire. And that's the vacuuming scene with that tune, the dude be looking like a lady. And I hear Mrs. Doubtfire all the time is in my mind. Hey, I'll throw on REO, Metallica, and Heart next.
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0: Baby Hold On, Eddie Money with Mud Metallica in that set. And The Unforgiven, one of the many tunes they do on their tour. They've been on tour for years. In fact, later on in the year, they're going to rock a huge Vegas residency going deep into 2027. Way to go, Metallica. That band rocks all the way. The Rolling Stones are coming up. I'll throw on the Red Hot Chili Peppers, and Bob Seger is next.
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5: From the 106.7 the Fox Weather Center, a 40% chance of showers and thunderstorms is expected. Wednesday afternoon, high near 80, with southwest winds up to 17 miles per hour. Thursday brings a 40% chance of afternoon storms, with a high near 82. Thursday night, showers likely and possible thunderstorms, with lows around 64. For the latest news, weather, and community info, visit DecaturRadio.com.
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I woke last night to the sound of thunder. How far off, I sat and wondered. Started humming a song from 1962. Ain't it funny how the night moves?

0: Whoa, Rolling Stones in the Honky Tonk with Mud Rolling Stones with a new album on the way July the 10th called Foreign Tongues. Already there's a pretty cool video out from that album called In the Stars. You can check that out online. And I can't wait to check out that album, Foreign Tongues, on July the 10th. Come on, Stones, bring it out now. Hey, Kenny Wayne is coming up, author on Journey and the Thunder from Down Under. They're next.
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3: Good evening, Central Illinois. Here's your WAND forecast. As we head overnight, we remain under mostly clear skies, allowing temperatures to dip into the upper 50s and low 60s. And tomorrow will be a warmer day with highs in the low 80s and upper 70s. However, it comes with clouds by midday and isolated showers and some chances for some rumbles of thunder as we head into the afternoon and evening. Isolated showers become scattered showers into your Thursday. I'm meteorologist Olivia Colon.
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0: You're my pride and joy, Stevie Ray Vaughan with Mud Rush. And that said, and Limelight, they love the Limelight. They're on their 50-something tour going all the way through April of 2027. Digging the Limelight. What a show they put on, rocking like 30 tunes. That's one amazing tour and one amazing band. Way to go, Rush. Steve Miller is coming up. I'll throw on Van Halen and Creedence. They're next.
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2: From the 106.7 The Fox Weather Center, there is a 40% chance of showers and thunderstorms Wednesday afternoon, mainly after 3. Highs near 80. Overnight, a 50% chance of storms, lows around 63. Thursday brings a 40% chance of storms after 1, with highs near 82. Thursday night, showers likely with lows around 64 and up to 3/4 of an inch of rain possible. For the latest news, weather and community info, visit DecaturRadio.com.
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0: Yeah. Steve Miller, Jungle Love with Mud. We heard from Van Halen in that set, the David Lee Roth edition of Van Halen. Go ahead and jump. Your classic rock calisthenics. Go ahead and jump. Come on. Summer is officially here. You got to fit into your mankini and your bikini. Look great. Feel great. And go ahead and jump. ZZ Top, they're coming up. Author on Bon Jovi. And Stevie Nicks is on deck as well.
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4: Good evening, Central Illinois. Here's your WAND forecast. As we head overnight, we remain under mostly clear skies, allowing temperatures to dip into the upper 50s and low 60s. And tomorrow will be a warmer day with highs in the low 80s and upper 70s. However, it comes with clouds by midday and isolated showers and some chances for some rumbles of thunder as we head into the afternoon and evening. Isolated showers become scattered showers into your Thursday. I'm meteorologist Olivia Colon.
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0: 5 to 10 miles per hour. Overnight, the chance for storms continues, with a low around 63. Thursday will be partly sunny with a high near 82, followed by a 70% chance of showers and thunderstorms late Thursday night. For the latest news, weather, and community info, visit DecaturRadio.com.
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0: Hello, I love you. Won't you tell me your name? The Doors with Mud the Police in that set. Yo, don't stand so close to me, okay? That's going to be kind of difficult with America's 250th birthday coming up. You know, lots of people will be around you. I guess you have to go, look, don't stand so close to me. Back off a little bit, but I don't know how that's going to work. You know, Nirvana's coming up. Author on Super Tramp and Stone Temple Pilots, they're on deck too.
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3: Good evening, Central Illinois. Here's your WAND forecast. As we head overnight, we remain under mostly clear skies, allowing temperatures to dip into the upper 50s and low 60s. And tomorrow will be a warmer day with highs in the low 80s and upper 70s. However, it comes with clouds by midday and isolated showers and some chances for some rumbles of thunder as we head into the afternoon and evening. Isolated showers become scattered showers into your Thursday. I'm meteorologist Olivia Colon.
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0: Right on, you got to give a little bit, give a lot of it if you can. Super Tramp with Mud, you got to give a little bit. You got to pay it forward, help out the people that really need the help. It's the right thing to do, right? Hey, Stone Temple Pilots, they're coming up. Althron GNR and Bad Company, they're on deck too.
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0: Hey, do you? ELO with Mud. I always think of Sylvester Stallone doing a remake of that tune. Do ya? That'd be an okay one to listen to, right? Hey, Dire Straits, they're coming up. They're on Radiohead. And Golden Earring, they're next.
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4: Good evening, Central Illinois. Here's your WAND forecast. As we head overnight, we remain under mostly clear skies, allowing temperatures to dip into the upper 50s and low 60s. And tomorrow will be a warmer day with highs in the low 80s and upper 70s. However, it comes with clouds by midday and isolated showers and some chances for some rumbles of thunder as we head into the afternoon and evening. Isolated showers become scattered showers into your Thursday. I'm meteorologist Olivia Colon.
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4: I started laughing out loud because I was going back to the Bon Jovi song. And Kelly said she couldn't tell which ones were Bon Jovi and which ones were Keith Urban. And it's a really cringy video. And I went, I've got to see some of this video. I want to see if I can tell which one is which.
5: Mm-hmm.
4: The reason you can't identify Keith Urban is because Keith Urban is Jennifer Nettles. Keith Urban is not in this at all.
5: The band.
4: It's Bon Jovi and Jennifer Nettles.
5: From the country band Sugarland.
6: Wait, that's not Keith Urban on the far left with the guitar in his hand?
4: No, it's Bon Jovi. It's one of the Bon Jovi people.
6: I got the guy in the middle of Bon Jovi.
5: Is it Richie Sambora?
4: Those are all the members of Bon Jovi.

0: But when
1: also,
0: you buy
1: there's a person that's dressed like Charlie Chaplin in the background. Did you notice that?
2: That was Maitland. That was common in 1982. Anywhere you went, there was a Charlie Chaplin.
1: Actually, I think he may have been the spokesperson for PC back then.
2: Oh, you're right.
1: I think somebody used Charlie Chaplin in the ads.
2: Yeah. Huh.
1: Now that I think about it.
2: You're right.
0: But when you buy a computer, you've got to make sure you'll be able to operate it.
2: It's a different time. That guy's smoking a cigar in the store while he taps away on the computer.
0: And if you don't know computer hardware from a hammer and a screwdriver, it could take you a while to learn.
3: You can learn a language basically in a few weeks, but don't expect to buy the machine, go home, and be a whiz at it. It's going to take really months before you can do anything productive with
4: weeks,
3: it.
4: And then you said months.
2: Also, okay. How many programs can you write on one cassette tape? That's what I want to know.
0: Many youngsters learn computer science in school these days. But if you're out of school, make sure the computer you buy is simple enough so that even an adult can use it.
5: So what we try to do is develop a self-teaching
2: manual.
5: Isn't
2: that guy doing the pool in D.C. now?
1: I think so. I think he's currently having a stroke on camera.
5: Teaching manual, so that as you take it right out of the box, it tells you how to hook it up, how to even hook it up with your own television set.
4: Yeah, one
5: as
4: more
5: well.
4: Piece of fudge, and that man is dead.
2: Oh yeah, yeah. Take it from Jiminy Glick.
4: God.
1: Yeah, he didn't waver then.
5: As well, and learn to teach yourself as well.
0: And you also have to teach yourself about prices. Computers range from $100 to $10,000, but the cheapest models may not turn out to be the most economical.
3: You're probably better off not going that low end and staying in a medium range price range if you really want to be serious about computers.
0: But now may not be the best time to buy any model. If you can wait a few years, you may be able to find a better bargain.
1: Yeah, if you just wait a few years. I mean, what she's saying is 100,000% true.
2: Yes. Right.
1: Because you can buy a new computer now for $2,000, and that Apple II was $2,000 in 40 years ago.
2: I mean, it was in three colors.
1: Yeah.
2: Green, dark, and off.
6: The home market should evolve fully by 1985.
0: Are we going to see a decrease in prices as computers become more popular?
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7: All right, back to Phyllis in the studio.
8: 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And one way to know what you want and the way to find a discount is...
7: Why are they doing a slow zoom on her? It's very dramatic.
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8: 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And speaking of comparative shopping, 2 weeks ago, we compared the prices of developing photographs at different labs. And the price at Willoughby's, including tax, comes out to 47 cents a print. Unlike other labs, they will charge you one price
2: for... What happened? Why did this change to a different story with no graphics or anything?
4: It's a sneaky ad.
7: Why does this have... Yeah.
2: Do you think it is? I think it might be an ad, right?
7: What are they doing? Photographs?
4: Well, it's...
2: By the way, 47 cents a print might as well be $1 billion now.
4: Yeah.
9: So if you want to know the price of computers, go to the store and buy beef. We compared beef at four different grocery stores. Turns out it's cheaper at one.
1: Input beef into your computer. See if you have any red beef.
2: Let's go to our listener lines. I put a steak inside my computer. Oh, God.
8: One price for processing a roll of film, whether or not all of your negatives come out. Storm?
10: You know, it's amazing to me that...
2: Then you were talking about computers and then told me prices of photos.
4: Yeah.
10: To me, the tremendous impact that the home computers have had on everyone, and yet it
2: seems... In 1982, they had no impact on anyone. The only people who had them were families that were rich, and the only thing they were used for is to put in cassettes that made it seem like you were playing a game.
10: The people I've talked to say that it takes you longer to do something by putting it into a computer and calling it up again than if you just kept simple records yourself in the house.
8: Sometimes, if you really... I've seen some computer experts really do it, and I'm really jealous, and I'm learning how myself. If you're just going to write one check... It will absolutely take you longer to do it on the computer than it will just to do with your little calculator and write the check. On the other hand, if you're going to do all your bookkeeping at one time, you can put a program, you can do your own program once you get proficient at this game. You can put the program into the computer, and you could probably do it much more easily. It's a matter of really, you know, it's also new to most of us. It's a matter of really learning how to play with the whole thing and learning how to use it to your own advantage so that you would be able to determine what's going to take time and what isn't.
2: Computers managed to take over the world in spite of that kind of sales pitch. Like, yeah, all you got to do is learn something entirely new from the ground up and become extremely proficient at it.
1: Mm-hmm.
2: Then write your own program. And then you'll be able to write 3 or 4 checks a day instead of one.
4: Anyway, back to pictures.
2: Yeah. Yes. Amazing. All right. On the way, Dumber Than the Show Trivia Revisited. That's next. 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

0: Beat it. Time to play Dumber Than the Show trivia. Each day, someone listening gets a chance to play for cash. A minimum of $100. It's gone as high as, in this format, $2,300. All time, it went to $6,500 once. That's not bad. That was back when we played once a week for $500. A little harder to get there. That'd be 64 straight wins by one of us to get to that number.
1: Wow.
0: That'd be high.
2: We could do it.
3: That would be tough.
0: Yes. The most we've made is a third of the way there. Let's meet
2: today.
0: It starts today. Mark joins us. Hello, Mark. How are you, Mark?
4: Hello. I'm fine, thank you.
0: You're in finance? What do you do in finance?
4: I work in healthcare finance.
0: In healthcare finance. Does that mean you help give loans so people can get healthcare they need?
4: No, I'm more on the collection side of it.
0: Yeah, gross. All right, you sulfur-smelling devil. You're obviously evil.
1: Whoa.
0: Yeah, watch out now.
1: Language.
0: Yeah. Listen, you health whore. All right, Mark, you want to play Dumber Than the Show trivia? You got to choose who you're going to play against. You can play against me for $400 or Maitland for $200. That's your choice. That's everybody. Hot Wings is not till Friday. Kelly played yesterday, and Steve is asking questions.
4: All right, let's go with you on this one.
0: Okay. Mark and I will each be playing with the same five questions from Steve. We'll each have 90 seconds at the max. Whomever gets the most right wins. If there is a tie, low time wins. Both Mark and I can pass, and we will come back to those questions. Steve will come back to those questions. Time, if there's time remaining, which there typically would be. Low time wins. If there's a tie, I'll go in the hallway, won't hear the questions or the answers. Mark, good luck, sir.
4: Thank you.
2: How are you feeling today, Mark? Confident?
4: These questions are always hit or miss.
2: All right. You want to make a prediction on how many you'll get right?
4: Oof. I think we should be in for a solid two.
2: Solid two. All right. That could be enough. Are you ready, Mark?
4: I'm ready.
2: Your turn on a $400 round of Dumber Than the Show trivia begins in 3, 2, 1. Backyard gas grills are commonly fueled by a liquid form of what compound?
4: Propane.
2: What country did poinsettias originally come from? Mexico, the U.S., Spain, or Brazil?
4: Brazil.
2: In the game of cricket, which bird name means scoring no runs?
4: Pass.
2: What is the name given to a burn to stop the flow of blood?
4: Pass.
2: The head chef of a restaurant is often assisted by a person with what title?
4: Sue.
2: In the game of cricket, which bird name means scoring no runs? What is the name given to a burn to stop the flow of blood?
4: Sear.
2: Time. Mark, how do you think you did?
4: I think you did okay, actually.
2: All right. We are going to put you on hold. Call Freebeer back in here. See how he can do. Freebeer, welcome back.
0: Thank you.
2: How was your time in the hall?
0: Sweet.
2: Okay. You ready to play?
0: Yep.
2: Dumber Than the Show trivia. $400 on the line. The $6,500 run could begin today with you.
0: Yes, only 60 more wins.
2: Are you ready?
0: Yes.
2: Freebeer, your turn begins in 3, 2, 1. Backyard gas grills are commonly fueled by a liquid form of what compound?
0: Pass.
2: What country did poinsettias originally come from? Mexico, the U.S., Spain, or Brazil?
0: Mexico.
2: In the game of cricket, which bird name means scoring no runs?
0: Albatross.
2: What is the name given to a burn to stop the flow of blood?
0: Cauterization.
2: The head chef of a restaurant is often assisted by a person with what title?
0: Sous chef.
2: Time.
0: A double pass on the other one.
2: Sorry.
0: That's okay.
2: Freebeer, how do you think you did?
0: Not very good.
2: All right. Let's bring Mark back in and we'll score this game.
0: The road to 64 is rocky.
2: Welcome back, Mark.
4: Thank you.
2: You guys ready to score this game?
0: Yes.
4: Let's go. See how we did.
2: Question number one. Backyard gas grills are commonly fueled by a liquid form of what compound? Mark quickly said propane. Freebeer passed. And then passed again. Propane is correct.
4: All right.
0: I definitely thought you were looking for a chemical compound like H2O, that kind of thing.
2: Just the name, propane. What country did poinsettias originally come from? Mexico, U.S., Spain, or Brazil? Mark said Brazil. Freebeer said Mexico. Mexico is correct. We are tied at one. In the game of cricket, which bird name means scoring no runs? Mark passed, and when we came back to it, he passed again. Freebeer threw out a bird name, said albatross. Both of those incorrect. It's a duck.
0: A duck.
2: A duck.
1: Duck. Oh,
2: a duck means you scored no. The batsman got a zero.
1: Oh.
2: We're tied at two. Tied at one, I'm sorry. The head chef of a restaurant is often assisted by a person with what title? Mark said sous. Rebeer said sous. Sous chef. Sous chef is correct. We are tied at two. Going to the final question. What is the name given to a burn to stop the flow of blood? Mark passed. When we came back to it, he said, sear? Freebeer said, cauterization. Took you a little while to get through the whole word. One of you is correct. That person that is correct is Freebeer. Burn to stop the flow of blood is called cauterization. Freebeer wins. We are on the road to $6,500.
0: The road to 65. Mark, thank you for listening. Thanks for playing.
4: Pleasure. All right. Thank you very much.
0: Now, you'll have a chance to play today if you didn't get to yesterday. Today, you can play for $200 against either Maitland or Steve, as Kelly asked the questions. On the way next hour, Deca Smash. Before that, the Freebeer and Hotwigs report. What does it sound like when 50 million bees are dumped out from a semi-truck on the highway?
1: That's a lot.
0: You always see the images, yeah, but you don't often hear what it sounds like. They always just show the footage from far.
1: Usually, yeah.
0: It's a little more intimidating. And one of the big front men of the early 2000 bands that came out in rock and alternative is coming out with, quote, a country and western album. And we have the first track. That's next, too. Back in a bit after we do this. Whoa, that was too close. Sorry
2: nice
0: to everyone
2: job.
0: Who that affected. Every spam call, every scam text, every sketchy email with your name, they all start the same way. Somebody found you. Your phone number is sitting on data broker sites right now. 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
9: Good evening, Central Illinois. Here's your WAND forecast. As we head overnight, we remain under mostly clear skies, allowing temperatures to dip into the upper 50s and low 60s. And tomorrow will be a warmer day with highs in the low 80s and upper 70s. However, it comes with clouds by midday and isolated showers and some chances for some rumbles of thunder as we head into the afternoon and evening. Isolated showers become scattered showers into your Thursday. I'm meteorologist Olivia Colon.
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23: Free Beer, I love the way you say usual. Really gets me going. Steve, when you pull a random clip from years past, like out of nowhere, God, that is fine as hell. 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Hot Wings, when you play the perfect drop and it just lands, man, that's great. My thing for Maitland is that you know every artist under the sun and you know more artists than the guys who've been radio for 72 years.
0: What's that laugh?
24: That's my sexy laugh.
23: Yeah, she paired it with her sexy face.
0: Yeah.
25: Wow.
24: Yeah, they go, you like that? I say,
0: Hour number two on this Wednesday. Hi, the Free Beer and Hot Wings Show. We'll play some Deca Smash later this hour. 10 songs played at the same time, messing with your brain. 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
25: Hello.
0: Steve is here.
26: Hello.
0: Kelly is here.
27: Morning.
0: Maitland is here.
27: Hello.
0: Tommy in his cage.
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0: 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So apparently we haul bees on the highway all the time because it feels like about once every 5 minutes, a semi carrying them tips over. This time.
26: Yeah. Do these things ever get where they're going?
1: I don't know.
0: An estimated 2 million bees escaped after an 18-wheeler in Mauriceville, Texas, tipped over on the highway. This is how it sounded as the many people in beekeeper suits were trying to wrangle the bees.
26: Sounds like bees.
0: Yeah. 50,000 pounds of bees.
26: How many bees did you say?
0: 2 million.
26: 2 million.
1: 50,000 pounds. Jesus,
0: yeah.
1: That's a lot of bees.
0: It turns out all of the media people who showed up and got close to cover that, you know, both that are left, stung wildly.
24: Ooh.
0: Because they showed up without the beekeeper suit.
26: Yeah, I'm going to turn down that assignment.
0: Those bees were pretty angry.
24: Remember the last time this happened and Freebeer thought it was carrying a truck full of beef? Oh, yeah. And like halfway through reading the story, you were like, it's pounds of bees, the 20 million beefs. What?
26: Where's the bees?
0: I don't remember the context. I remember the fallout, that's for sure. Oh, bees.
26: Man, listen to this beef.
1: That's some angry beef.
0: That really sizzles on the grill. Brandon Flowers, lead singer of The Killers, has a country and western album coming out. I believe it's called Thrasher.
1: Okay.
0: Not sure how that will be received, but a lot of people, you know, country has been cool now for a decade or so. It's been kind of a place where artists from other genres obviously go and dabble. We've seen a lot of that. This is one of the songs off his forthcoming album.

0: there's bacon sizzling in the background.
1: It did sound like it. Yeah, so that's the song. If they win again, everybody sings that.
2: Boy, I can't imagine John Denver could have ever imagined that right? Not only would anyone remember his songs at this point, but they'd be stadium anthems.
1: About a state he wasn't born in.
2: Mm-hmm.
1: And that we're always told anytime we reference that song, well, it was actually written about Maryland, but it didn't fit.
2: Yeah.
1: I don't know.
3: Yeah.
1: But yeah, he's got to be delighted about that. Surprised we don't see him speak out about that.
2: Yeah, it's hard to believe.
1: Once in a while. I think it's because his head fell off when he hit the ocean.
2: probably the biggest hindrance.
1: Literally a hermit crab walking around with its arms out his eye holes.
4: It's been long enough.
1: Yep.
4: He's definitely
1: dead.
4: Fish food.
1: Yeah.
2: Oh, we made those jokes a day later.
1: Because we've always been good people.
2: We've always been sensitive, good people.
3: You guys want to hear some great country and western
1: again?
3: Did
1: you find some more?
5: Oh, this is going to be the next stadium anthem.
1: I feel like it won.
5: 20 years from now, crowds will join arms and sway.
1: It has
5: a bit of
1: the tone of like the Communist Party telling you the worker is the king. And time to rebel against the dictatorship of the proletariat. Or it'll be used to kill the Martians when Mars attacks. Because it's got that kind of vibe, too.
2: It's just the right tonality to make their heads explode.
1: Boof. There it goes.
4: That movie scared me so bad as a kid.
1: It came out when we were in college, I think, or maybe in Omaha.
2: College,
1: so
2: right after.
1: It never dawned on me that it would be scary until kids, until one day we were doing, what's the movie that scarred you? And yeah, we got a bunch of calls from people that saw that when they were young. Because you'd been like, 10, 8 when it came out? Somewhere in that ballpark?
4: I was born in 87. I think it came out, 95, 96?
1: That's what I would guess, yeah. So
2: 96, yep.
1: Because it seemed like it was going to be cute. And then all of a sudden, people got blown up. And there was a hand sewed to a robot or something like that.
4: It was scary.
3: Freebeer, I have one more clip if you want to play. It was something we were talking about before the show. I just sent you the link for it. I think an Australian man has
1: this is so annoying.
3: Set the record.
1: Why?
3: For the world's loudest scream.
1: Oh, Tommy spent so much time looking for this morning.
6: Guys, this is awesome.
1: Okay. It's stupid. So Tommy was upset that there were no good clips of this guy setting the record for highest decibel scream.
3: Yeah, they made a big mistake.
6: Now
3: they just kept saying he broke the record, but didn't actually provide it. So Tommy tracked it down.
6: Well, they said that this is as loud as the sound of a jet taking off. It's like no, that's not right. It can't be that. 122 decibels or something crazy.
1: Are you
6: going to
1: say 1.2 million decibels?
2: 1.21 gigawatts.
6: That's what I was going to say.
1: Screaming.
3: Yeah. Okay. And what does he yell?
6: Now!
3: That's it.
6: Yeah. Okay. Right. Well, this is, I think, a couple clips. His record set is at the very end of it, but this is 40 seconds of him saying loud things.
7: Now! Microphone! Sports car!
8: Can I please have a shave? Can I have some eggs?
7: God bless Australia.
6: Oh, yeah, the town crier
7: and
6: too.
7: God
1: yeah, that's.
7: Save the king. Now.
1: Yeah. Oh, he's so excited!
2: What?
3: Yeah.
2: What a wildly pointless thing.
7: Now.
1: Yeah, where's that loser that breaks like 5 records a week? Why can't he do this?
2: Yeah, why can't he do it?
3: He will.
1: Yeah, he'll do it on a pogo stick. All while trying to help kids.
2: The only
1: selfish a-hole.
2: The only person that I care about being able to do loud noises is that guy that could do the siren that did all the wacky different voices and stuff. Remember we played it? It reminded us of Tommy. It was a crazy guy that did sound effects.
1: The guy from Police Academy?
2: No. It was, I forget the guy's name. Maitland, you seem to know what I'm talking about. We played it here. You'd know it if you saw it.
1: Like,
2: he did all kinds of crazy sound effects. He was a real weirdo. Came out at the end acting like an alien. They compared him to Robin Williams. I can't believe none of you guys.
1: Was it on America's...
2: No.
1: Got amnesia?
2: it was some news story from like the 90s or something.
4: I remember what you're talking about.
1: Okay, it's vaguely familiar.
2: Yeah.
5: He was wearing like really short shorts. Okay. I don't know. I just remember.
1: I believe you. Yeah. I believe both of you.
2: I'll find it. it kills me.
3: I know you will.
6: I am slightly offended. He said, there's this thing that reminds me of Tommy. And then he goes, he's this really weird guy.
2: Well, you are a really weird guy.
6: Oh, man.
1: You seem like you'd embrace weird, Tommy.
6: Guilty.
1: Yeah,
6: I would.
1: On the way, Deca Smash.
2: Deca Smash.
1: Maybe that Brandon Flowers song was already in Deca Smash, yeah. And it was four of his songs at once.
6: Could be.
2: That's Stan next. Lemical. Siren Stan. Oh, world's loudest man doing 125 decibel human siren.
1: Of course. Did we play this, like...
2: Yeah, on this show.
1: Like, recently?
5: Within
2: the last year.
1: Oh, that's sad. For the rest of us.
2: Yeah, 1,000%.
1: Mm-hmm. All right. Deca Smash is next. It is the Free Beer and Hot Wings Show.
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10: From the 106.7, The Fox Weather Center, a 40% chance of showers and thunderstorms after 3 p.m. Mostly sunny with a high near 80. South-southwest wind 5 to 10 miles per hour. Tonight, a chance of showers and thunderstorms with a low around 63. For the latest news, weather, and community info, visit DecaturRadio.com.
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2: Nano Smash.
1: Nano Smash.
2: Nano Smash.
1: Nope. Wait a minute. That sounded like Deca, Steve.
2: Oh.
3: Okay. All right.
1: All right, Jerry. Gets a little bit harder now on Nano Smash. It should be easier with one taken away, but it was the one we all knew. What do you got, Jerry?
4: That was the one I knew, so I don't have no idea, so I'm going to say Kiss. Detroit Rock City.
2: No, sir.
1: All right. Ben in Tennessee. Hi, Ben. Can you give us one?
5: Sweet Emotion.
4: Detroit Rock City.
2: No, sir.
1: All right. Ben in Tennessee. Hi, Ben. Can you give us one?
5: Sweet Emotion. Aerosmith.
2: Sorry, sir.

0: Jones, alive or dead?
1: Alive.
2: She's a lady. Oh, oh, oh, she's a lady.
3: 86 years old.
0: And then there were eight. Let's Octo.
4: Octo Smash.
0: I don't know how you're doing it, but every time you take one out, it seems like there's five more.
5: I can't believe nobody's guessed the theme yet.
0: Chris joins us. Hello, Chris. Chris in Michigan.
5: Come on, Chris.
6: Hello.
0: Hello.
6: Hi. Yeah, I was going to go with She's a Lady, but I will say Jeremy by Pearl Jam.
5: Sorry, Chris. Not in there.
7: Man, I thought so too.
0: Sean in Maine. Hi, Sean. Can you break this ice?
6: Better Man by Pearl Jam.
5: Nope.
0: What if everybody just starts saying Pearl Jam
5: Come
0: songs?
5: On, guys, follow the theme. So obvious.
0: It's not. This is John. Hello, John.
8: How you doing?
0: I've been better. Can you help us get through this quagmire?
8: I think I hear Judas Priest. You got another thing coming.
5: Yes, you do.
0: What?
8: Yes.
0: Well done.

0: trying to think of the theme.
1: Oh, it's obvious.
0: What was the second song someone said?
1: We have eliminated James Brown. I got you. We've eliminated Tom Jones. She's a Lady. We've eliminated Judas Priest. You've got another thing coming. Some call Tom Jones Thomas Jones. But anyway.
0: Is that part of the theme? Or was that just weird gibberish talk?

0: And then there were seven.
1: I got it. I think I have it. I think I do.
2: Text me.
1: Okay.
3: I'm writing them down and I have no idea.
2: Okay. Okay. Do you want to hear 10 more seconds?
0: Sure. All right.
1: Is it?
2: How Wings has it.
0: Eric joins us from New York. Hello, Eric.
4: How are you?
0: Good. What do you got?
4: Def Leppard, Pour Some Sugar on Me.
2: Nope. Ah.
0: All right. Stay in New York with Dwayne. Hi, Dwayne. Can you give us one on this mess that Steve has made?
4: How about Smells Like Teen Spirit by Nirvana?
2: No, sir. Sorry, Dwayne.
1: That doesn't fit the theme at all.
2: It's so much funnier when you know the theme and then you hear the guesses.
0: I love inside jokes. I hope to be a part of one someday. Andy.
1: I'll just guess it.
0: Hi, Andy.
5: Hello.
2: Hi.
0: Do you know what's going on here, Andy? I don't.
5: Oh, yeah.
0: Okay.
2: Yeah?
0: Okay.
2: What do you got?
0: What do we got?
5: Home by Philip Phillips.
2: That is correct.
5: All right.
6: Hold on to me as we go.
2: Come on, Freebeer. You got this.

0: Hello, John.
1: Hey.
0: John,
1: hey.
0: Do you think you can get one of those songs? Because I know I couldn't.
1: I originally had Judas Priest, but that's gone, so I'll say Shine Down Second Chances.
2: No, I don't. Sir.
0: Oh, man. I thought that was the theme, too. This is Colleen in Maine. Hi, Colleen.
3: Hi. Daughter, Pearl Jam.
0: Nope. But sorry, people Colleen. Are sure there's Pearl
4: yeah,
0: Jam.
4: Really hung up on Pearl Jam.
0: I'm not saying there's not, or there is.
2: There's not.
0: Okay. This is Andrew in Lansing. Hello, Andrew.
5: Hey, did I hear Bridge Over Troubled Water by Simon and Garfunkel?
2: You did. I'm surprised you heard that.
4: Yeah, that's a tough one to pull out of there. It's pretty quiet.
0: Kelly, do you know the theme?
6: No.
0: Maitland, are you getting any closer?
6: I'm not.
0: Do you feel like you're getting further away?
6: Yes.
0: Yeah, same.
7: When you're weary.
0: Did you guys hear Kid Rock's cover of this with Hank Williams?
2: No. I really hope you're kidding.
6: Was it good?
0: It's good.
8: Bridge over Bud Light.
7: I will drive them.
2: Yeah, that was on the Hit a Suitcase with a Hammer album.
0: Yep. All right. Simon and Garfunkel at their most rockiest.
4: I mean, God. Yeah, I got to calm my nerves after that.
0: Yeah. All right, there's five left. Give us the five, and then we'll
2: All right, I'm
0: come back and
2: the,
0: see if people can do this.
2: Give me the five from the top.
0: Wait, can you play that very beginning again?
2: Sure.
0: What in the hell is that?
6: I don't like you right now, Steve.
0: No.
6: Why?
0: Yeah. Yeah.
2: Because I stumped you?
6: Yes.
4: Is that Alive by Pearl Jam?
2: Yes.
0: All right. Five more on the world's weirdest Deca Smash. 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

0: You're going to have to tell the we're not going to break without you telling the theme today. Yeah. Nick in Bismarck. Hi, Nick.
1: Paul Simon, Mrs. Robinson.
2: No.
0: Nope.
2: Sorry, Nick.
0: Zach in Binghamton. Hi, Zach.
3: Animal I Have Become by 3 Days Grace.
0: Tony in Grand Rapids. Tony.
4: Oh, my gosh. It's Matthew Sweet, Sick of Myself.
2: Hell yeah, yeah, it is. Got rocks.
0: I forgot about this song.
2: He definitely didn't have any other hits.
0: This is it, right?
5: Oh, I don't even know this one. Girlfriend was his big
0: Girlfriend.
5: One. Girlfriend was the big hit.
2: I think you'll know this when the hook hits.
5: I might.
0: Oh, yeah. I remember that. All right, play the play Uno Smash. Or do we have two left?
2: No, it's Uno Smash.
0: All right, play the last one.
2: Would you like it from the top?
0: Yes.
5: Yes, one smash.
2: That's all you get.
0: Oh, okay. Free beer.
2: Free beer.
0: James Taylor, Fire and Rain.
2: There you go.
0: Steve, what is the theme today?
2: Come on.
0: Wait, Kelly, do you know the theme?
6: Is it people who are deteriorating on the bottom of an ocean?
5: No. Oh, that's so rude to James Taylor.
7: I don't know.
0: Okay.
7: Men.
2: Say all the first names.
7: James, Tom, Judas, Philip, Simon, Andrew, John, Peter. Is it biblical? Matthew and this last guy?
2: This is James.
5: James. James, yeah.
7: Are these two the Jameses? 12 disciples?
2: Yeah.
0: They are the 12 disciples.
7: Oh.
0: We should have played Dodeca Smash. Which one you left out?
2: Bartholomew and like Thaddeus, I think.
0: Thaddeus.
2: Oh. Yeah, it was tough to find a Thaddeus song.
5: You pick out the heathens in the room.
2: Yeah, I knew all of those. Yeah. I didn't have to look up a list of them at
6: sure
2: all.
6: Didn't.
2: And then panic that I picked out the wrong list. And then worry, like, was there an apostle named Meatloaf?
5: Yeah. Meatloaf the Flavorful. The forgotten 13th apostle.
0: They called him Cookie at the time.
5: Yeah.
0: Or Titch Bits.
5: Yeah.
0: Around the room next. It is the Free Beer and Hot Wings Show.
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14: The Decatur Police Department is requesting the public's assistance in solving this week's Crime of the Week. Detectives are currently investigating a shots fired incident that occurred at 1355 North Illinois Route 48 on June 14th at approximately 2 a.m. Responding officers located 20 spent shell casings in the parking lot. Three subjects arrived at an area hospital with non-life-threatening injuries. The suspect was described as a black male, tall, thin build with dreads, wearing all black. Anyone with information regarding this incident is encouraged to contact the Decatur Police Department Criminal Investigations Division at 217-424-2734 or submit a tip anonymously through Crime Stoppers at 217-423-TIPS.
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8: Humidity's starting to take over here for us after a nice start to the week. We will be warming up quickly. Low 80s by the time we get to the afternoon. Southerly winds here out of the around the 5 to 10 mile per hour mark. Nothing too much. We could have gusts around 20. Isolated storms in the area. Most of us will stay dry, though they are very hit or miss. Low 60s for tonight. We will be right back in the low 80s for Thursday afternoon. More rain heading our way Friday. With that weather forecast, I'm meteorologist Nick Patrick.
16: Fox News, I'm CJ Papa. Several high-profile primaries reshape political map ahead of November in New York. The progressive back candidates score big wins. Incumbent Congressman Adriana Espia defeated by Daria Lisa via Chevalier.
17: Fascism is on the rise. Trump is in office. And the odds, as always, are stacked against
16: us. And Congressman Dan Goldman, also primaried out by Brad Lander. In South Carolina, Attorney General Alan Wilson captures the Republican runoff for governor. Now, President Trump heads to Capitol Hill later today for a meeting with Senate Republicans amid major disagreements. And NASDAQ futures are pointing to a rebound after a rough Tuesday and that sell-off. 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
27: Starring Richard Kind as Star.
2: And French Stewart.
27: I'm done. Live! Ah.
2: Squirrels?
27: That's a whole herd of squirrels!
2: He's good.
6: Goats are f***ing weird.
5: They
6: I'm
5: are.
6: I'm so sick of them. 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
5: Yeah.
6: Goats.
5: Yeah.

0: 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And a Miami reporter made the mistake of trying to interview Scottish soccer fans live on television. Guess what happens? Everything happens. That's all coming up. Plus, of course, Dumber Than the Show trivia, where you could play against Steve or Maitland today for $200.
1: Good morning. I'm Kelly. And you guys ever forget about something? And then by the time you found it, it's like growing its own roots in your house.
0: Mm-hmm.
1: You know, people have done that like with potatoes and onions. They put them in like a cabinet.
0: Yeah.
1: I always made fun of my old producer, Janine, from the show I was on in Atlanta, because I went over to her house one time and I said, God dang, what is that smell? She's like, man, it's been smelling like this in my house for like months now. I can't figure it out.
0: Uh-oh.
1: And she had cats, but it wasn't cat smell. It wasn't pet smell. It was like weird food smell. And so I just started going through all of her cabinets. I was like, Janine, we are going to find this. And then that cabinet above the fridge that you open up, ooh, you know, that people store things they never touch
0: because you forget it's up there.
1: Damn fridge. Mm-hmm. College kids will put bottles in front of it as decoration.
2: Yeah.
1: I opened it up and there were potatoes in there that were like growing into the wood of the cabinet.
0: Oh, wow.
3: Nature had taken over.
1: Yeah, I was like, I would never, ever, ever, ever forget something that long and have something like that happen ever in my life.
0: Uh-huh. Yeah.
1: And then yesterday, I was like, oh, my God, that cookie jar that I got from my mom months ago. I hadn't put cookies in it. And I was like, I got dog treats that are little cookie-looking things. I was like, I'll put their dog treats in there. That's going to be great. And I opened it up, and it looked like an alien had grown in there, because about 3 months ago, I thought to myself, this is a perfect thing for avocados.
0: Avocados?
1: And avocados go bad after like 2 days on the counter.
3: Usually, look at them weird and they go bad.
1: Yeah. And usually if you put them in something dark, or people will tell you put them in like a paper bag and it'll help ripen a too ripe avocado or whatever.
0: Yeah.
1: And they were just little planets of mold. I have never, and I was like, oh, God. And the only reason I knew that they were avocados was because they were still in that netting. I literally brought them home from the grocery store. They were so ripe, or they were, what's the word for it? If they're too, they're not ripe yet. What's that?
3: I don't know.
1: I forget what it's called, and I would know the term if I heard it. Anyway, I threw it in there thinking, this'll help. Did not remember until yesterday. It was so foul when I opened it up. I almost took a picture of it, and then I was like, ooh, I can't tell anybody this ever happened.
0: Yeah, you made it a day.
1: I know.
0: That's how it goes for me all the time.
1: It's not even been.
3: No, I'm never going to tell anyone.
0: Never going to tell this. Can't wait to tell it tomorrow.
1: Yeah. Yep. Mm-hmm. So that was nasty.
0: Was it moldy?
1: Oh, they were little planets of mold.
0: It hadn't started to grow.
1: Oh,
0: like as a new, you didn't get an avocado tree out of this.
1: No,
0: like,
1: that, I wish if I'd opened it up and it had been like little baby avocados.
0: Butterflies fly out.
1: Yeah,
0: that'd
1: have been great. It was growing onto the side of the cookie jar. And the cookie jar is glass and it's brown. So it was very, very noticeable. Mm-hmm. And it had that weird, like, dusty mold smell.
0: Mm-hmm.
1: And the moment I put them in the trash can, I was like, this looks like I emptied a vacuum cleaner.
0: Now, were you able to save the cookie jar, or did it gross you out too much?
1: Oh, yeah. No, I ran it through.
0: Sometimes. You can say something that moldy, you're like, well, I'm just done with you.
1: Yeah, if it were plastic, I would have. But no, this is glass from like the 40s. So
0: it's
1: savable. That'll last forever.
0: Not part of throwaway culture.
1: No. I like soaked it in like the hottest water you've ever had come out of a sink before and cleaned out all the mold and then ran it through the dishwasher too. But I was double and triple checking to make sure I hadn't left any little teeny spore there that was going to...
0: So are there dog treats in it now?
1: No, I was too scared to put dog treats in it because of that. So I left it closed thinking I'll check on it when we get back from our travels this weekend. And that way, if any mold has grown over the weekend, I know that I cannot put food in there anymore.
0: You know that it is not yet.
1: I was a little scared. This is how it all ends with us or whatever. That's that mushroom.
0: Last of Us.
1: That one.
2: Yeah.
1: This is how it begins.
0: Yeah, it is. You're going to have those little roots growing out of your nose.
4: I did that once with one of my travel coffee cups, like your Contigo. Where there was some coffee in it, but I didn't know it. I thought it was a clean cup that was just sitting on like an area where I can use a computer, just, you know, a little side spot. So it just became part of the environment for months and months, closed enough where it couldn't evaporate, but open just enough that it could thrive. Mm. And I picked it up. I go, oh, there's something in here. I opened it up and I barfed. It was so fuzzy and green. It was like an inch thick of just that skin layer that was still on liquid.
1: Yeah.
4: Liquid coffee.
0: So I try to have plants live.
4: It's so gross.
0: They don't live. I do nothing, and I grow an entire habitat in a coffee cup.
4: Yeah. Yeah, that's about right. That's about right.
2: Hi, I'm Maitland, and as Kelly mentioned, we are traveling this weekend. We've got morning and night shows on Cape Cod on Friday. Tickets are still available with Pixie and on our website and everything, but I've started packing already because Kelly and I are staying the entire weekend. It's mine and my boyfriend's one-year anniversary on Saturday, which is exciting. And then it's his birthday on Sunday. So he's coming along too.
0: Yeah.
2: He's going to come to the shows and then we're going to spend a lovely weekend on the Cape together. But because I've started packing, my lady bits are so damn uncomfortable because I've had to resort to wearing the B and C team panties because the starting lineup's in my suitcase already.
0: Okay. That's a problem.
4: That is early, yeah.
2: Yeah, I had to make sure all my good ones were packed away and ready to go because, again, anniversary weekend. So, yeah, I'm just in case you're wondering if, hey, I wonder if Mate's vagina is comfortable sitting in that chair.
0: I've been wondering.
2: It's not.
3: Yeah. Yeah.
2: It's not.
3: We've been texting about it.
0: You only have three pair of underwear that make you comfortable and the rest make you sad?
2: Well, I pack like seven pairs of underwear.
0: Oh, in case you take a dump in your pants every 5 minutes.
2: Like I go anywhere for more than two or 3 days.
0: I do the same thing. I go for 3 days, I take seven underwear.
2: Exactly.
0: Because, you know, of all those times, I've kept pooping my pants all day long.
2: Yeah.
0: And just keep changing.
2: So, yeah, the starting lineup, wonderful, lovely, comfortable, beautiful, all of the above. The B and C team, meh, I don't like it that much. They're either too loose, too tight, or a lip is somewhere it shouldn't be.
0: Okay.
2: Just in it's case you needed to know that information about today.
0: It's an old hanky just tied around.
2: Basically, I think that'd be more
0: like a hobo's bindle.
2: Exactly. My bits in a bindle.
4: Bindle bits. Good morning, I'm Hot Wings with a hot take.
5: Oh, hot, hot, hot, hot, hot, hot, hot, hot, hot, hot.
4: The internet should be destroyed and outlawed. Simply to get rid of millennial women cry laughing over other people's videos while they read moderately humorous responses to that other person's video.
2: I like those videos.
0: You mean like where it's just someone reading the comments?
4: And they're going, ha, ha, ha, ha, ha, oh, and then this one. Oh, it looks like he's wearing a shirt in his butt. Oh, and this one. Oh, my gosh, it's like a monkey man. What are you doing? This is your content, someone else's content, and you just overlaugh over everything that's not nearly that funny?
2: Isn't that what we do?
4: Mm.
2: In like Free Beer and Hot Wings reports, we watch videos and then we laugh and commentate on them.
4: Except we're actually laughing. This isn't laughter. You know exactly the people in the videos I'm talking about.
2: Yeah, I sent one in the group chat last week.
0: Yeah, I'm standing next really to Maitland funny. On our glass porch.
4: I hate watching.
0: Though I know which videos you're talking about.
4: It's that over laughter. Yeah. It's not them sharing it and going, hey, this is really funny. Or some of these responses are, oh, look at these. It's always them reading it to you and that preposterous. It's like, it's humorous. It is not side-splitting, you're going to pee your pants for 5 minutes. Like, it's not that funny. Stop it.
2: There are times, though, where the people who are reading those comment sections and laughing just make me realize, like, damn, the people in comment sections, not all the time, but sometimes, are funnier than the people in the actual videos.
4: Mm-hmm. Oh, yeah, some of the comments are great. Fantastic.
0: I'm glad you got rid of those ladies. See you later, millennial ladies who like wine and laughter.
4: Mm-hmm.
0: Live, laugh, die.
4: Please do.
0: Presented by Robinhood. Your money, your move. All right. Free Beer and Hot Wings report on the way. The Montana banana car. It's not really from Montana, but it rhymes that way, and that's where he got pulled over this time. Plus, the Miami reporter who said, you know what, I'm going to interview these people from Scotland live. It goes as poorly as you'd think. Next, it is the Free Beer and Hot Wings Show.
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8: From the 106.7, The Fox Weather Center, a 40% chance of showers and thunderstorms is expected after 3 p.m. Mostly sunny today with a high near 80. South-southwest wind 5 to 10 miles per hour. Gusting to 17 miles per hour. For the latest news, weather, and community info, visit DecaturRadio.com.
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0: Huh. You said blue and brown?
1: Blue and brown.
0: Oh, I would have thought that, yeah, blue would be difficult, but I would have thought that they could find a natural one for brown.
1: That you'd just mix a bunch of natural colors and it would turn brown. Not a permanent change. There won't be any surveys or like, we're finding a new color. And the current version of M&M's will still be available. Like when you go to the store and buy a pack of M&M's for your kids or whatever, they're still going to be blue and brown and everything else. Only in the ones online where they're trying to do the natural coloring, they'll be red, orange, yellow, and green. They, though, likely will appear different and less vivid.
2: Yeah.
1: For those colors, they're using ingredients like beets and turmeric to create the dyes. For blue, they chose spirulina, which is a high-protein algae some refer to as a superfood and others call pond scum.
2: Yeah.
1: I buy dried spirulina to feed the fish.
2: Yeah.
1: But that's been gumming up the factory machine, so they're figuring out a way to change the machines or find something else that's blue.
0: Swing by the reflecting pool. Yeah, drop a skimmer in there. You got years worth of algae in there.
2: Yeah, stick them on one end and drag them through and pull them out on the other end. Start on the Memorial, pull them out at the Lincoln.
1: Now, brown is a problem because it actually requires blue coloring to create.
2: Oh, okay.
1: So when the government first started pressing companies to eliminate the dyes, Mars considered changing the colors or reducing them, but now they're committed to making the previous colors happen. There's a whole team working on color solutions, and the process has been a multi-million dollar initiative.
0: Of course.
1: Sure, that'll
2: make M&M's cheaper. It makes sense for them, though.
1: They're aiming to offer naturally colored M&M's in all six colors by 2028. They haven't said it yet, but it's assumed that the artificially dyed ones will be phased out.
2: Man, if they taste the same, I don't care.
1: No, like, I would rather understand.
2: I mean, the colorful ones obviously are, you know, more fun to see, I guess, but if they taste the same,
0: I mean,
2: all right, I'll take all natural. I'm good with that. There's a brand of gummy bears that's like that, that it's all natural. And yes, the colors are a duller color, but they still taste good. Like, I don't care. I'm not there to look at them. I'm there to taste them.
1: Yeah, I suspect if they came out that way, we wouldn't think anything of it.
2: No. Mm-hmm.
1: But they've been around for so long.
2: Yeah.
1: You think anyone will get fussy?
2: Yes.
1: I want chemical M&Ms.
2: Yeah, all natural.
1: Stupid woke candy.
3: I mean, Tucker Carlson has that whole rant about when they changed the green M&Ms shoes.
1: He does?
3: Yeah. Where he goes, sexy boots.
1: That's what that's about?
3: Yeah, it's about them changing the green M&M's shoes to a sensible heel instead of her sexy boots.
2: Yeah, he's like, what are we doing?
1: That's got to be tongue-in-cheek, though, right?
3: I don't know.
2: Well, he might be pandering to his base,
1: I guess.
2: It made it seem like he was really sad that the M&M would be less sexy because he touches himself to it.
1: That's what it seemed like.
2: I'm not accusing him of that. I'm just saying that's how some people thought he came
1: some
2: across.
1: People are saying.
2: Yeah.
1: That's what they're saying. Dumber Than the Show trivia is on the way. You want to play against Steve or Maitland? You got to be caller 10. 1-800-947-3979. Dumber Than the Show trivia is on the way next. 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

0: It is time to play Dumber Than the Show Trivia, presented by us. Let's meet today's contestant. This is Mindy of Nashville. Hi, Mindy. How are you?
1: Hi, how are you?
0: Very good. You work in tech? What do you do in tech?
1: Well, I work in HR tech. I do some sales and customer service.
0: Okay.
1: Fun, exciting times.
0: It is an exciting time. You went to New Orleans recently. What did you do there?
1: Well, what happens in New Orleans stays in New Orleans, right?
0: It's that, I assumed it was, it's that kind of trip. Do you think your blood alcohol content was over 0.10 more than half the time?
1: Oh, well, yes.
0: Okay.
1: Yes. I think there's, it's against the law if you're not. So
0: okay.
1: There's that.
0: All right, Mindy, you get to play Dumber Than the Show Trivia today. Kelly's asking the questions. The people you can choose from to play against are Steve for $200 or Maitland for $200.
1: I'm going to go with Maitland.
0: Okay. You and Maitland will each have the same five questions from Kelly. Whomever gets the most right wins. 90 seconds is the maximum time for either of you, though low time is the deciding factor if there is a tie. You can each pass on questions if you want. Maitland will not hear your turn. She'll be isolated in the hallway. Mindy, any questions?
1: No, I'm good. This has been a decade in the making. I'm so excited for
0: Excellent. Don't blow it, Mindy. But also... Enjoy it and don't feel any pressure.
2: No pressure.
0: But don't blow it.
1: No, not at all. Thank
0: okay.
1: you.
0: You're welcome.
2: Okay, Mindy, are you ready for your one and only chance on Dumber Than the Show Trivia?
1: I'm ready, Kelly. Let's do it.
2: All right, friend. Then your turn begins in 3, 2, 1. What agricultural crop is Cuba's main export? Sugarcane, tobacco, or coffee?
1: Tobacco.
2: In Disney's Pinocchio, what color is the fairy who gives life to Pinocchio?
1: Pass.
2: Mace is the outer covering of which common spice?
1: Coriander.
2: What is a particle of light called?
1: Pass.
2: The Eternal City is the nickname for what European city?
1: Rome.
2: In Disney's Pinocchio, what color is the fairy who gives life to Pinocchio?
1: Blue.
2: What is a particle of light called?
1: A parsec. Terrible Star Wars reference.
2: Time.
3: A what?
0: A parsec.
3: Parsec.
4: Oh, okay.
2: All right. Mindy, how do you feel like you did?
1: Oh, tainted, but I'm going to hope for time.
2: Okay. All right, Mindy, we're going to put you on hold. We will call Maitland back in here and give her a chance to defend her $200 jackpot. Maitland comes back in wearing the hat we got on our Upper Peninsula Adventures. Is that one of the ones from Black Rocks?
5: Yep.
2: Yeah, great spot. How you feeling about your chance today on Dumber Than the Show Trivia, Maitland?
5: Pretty good.
2: Okay. Are you ready to defend your jackpot?
5: I am.
2: All right, then your chance on Dumber Than the Show Trivia begins in 3, 2, 1. What agricultural crop is Cuba's main export? Sugarcane, tobacco, or coffee?
5: Tobacco.
2: In Disney's Pinocchio, what color is the fairy who gives life to Pinocchio?
5: Oh, gosh. Blue?
2: Mace is the outer covering of which common spice?
5: Pepper?
2: What is a particle of light called?
5: Particle of light?
2: Yes, ma'am.
5: Double pass.
2: The Eternal City is the nickname for what European city?
5: Rome.
2: Time. Maitland, how do you feel like you did?
5: Okay.
2: All right.
3: Mindy, your tone says.
5: Yeah.
2: Mindy had similar thoughts and feelings. We'll bring Mindy back on, and we will go over these answers, which will give us a score, and we'll deem a winner. Starting with question number one, what agricultural crop is Cuba's main export? I gave you options here, sugarcane, tobacco, or coffee. You both said tobacco, which makes sense because of the Cuban cigars that you hear about all the time. But the answer is
0: sugarcane.
2: Sugarcane. So we go into question number two. No one's on the board yet. In Disney's Pinocchio, what color is the fairy who gives life to Pinocchio? Mindy passed and then said blue. Maitland said, oh, gosh, blue. Kind of sounded like a guess. Do you want to turn Mindy down, maybe? Because that is just really hurting my ears. The answer is blue. We are tied 1-1 going into question number three. Mace is the outer covering of which common spice? Mindy said coriander. Mate said pepper. The spice I'm looking for is nutmeg.
5: Oh.
2: Nutmeg is that spice. We are still tied 1-1 going into question number 5. We're going to skip 4. The Eternal City is the nickname for what European city? Mindy said Rome. Maitland said Rome. Rome is correct. Ooh. We are tied 2-2, which means one of you needs to get this right or we go to the clocks. What is a particle of light called? Mindy passed and then said a parsec. Is that what it is?
0: Parsec.
3: Parsec.
2: Parsec?
3: Yeah.
2: Mate said particle of light. I don't know. Double pass. The answer, Steve?
4: Photon?
2: Is photon, which means we are tied and go to the clock.
4: All right. The times were not very close. The losing time was 42.12 seconds. The winning time was 28.72 seconds. Not even close on this one. Ooh. Maitland takes it.
2: Nice job, mate. Thank you. Nice try, Mindy.
1: Nice. Oh, you're great. Thanks.
0: Mindy, thanks for playing.
1: Thank you, guys. It's been a wonderful time. Have all a great one.
0: Thank you. You too. Mindy had said, I didn't do well. I botched this. Let's hope I get a chance on time. So, kind of got her wish. Kind of.
5: One of those times where a double pass saves you.
2: Mm-hmm.
0: It can work. Unless you double pass and then you hear it and go, oh, now I know,
5: mm-hmm.
0: which is the worst. Picture this. You are at work and your phone buzzes. It's your kid's number and it's your kid's voice panicked saying that they've been in an accident and they need money wired right now. You would move heaven and earth, wouldn't you? That's what the scammer's counting on. That's the play. 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
0: On the way, what if you could get a power-up? 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
0: 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Like one might be strength. One might be brains. Oh. But you might get a bigger increase in joy. 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
3: Mm.
0: Your power-up. 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And the hit piece on America's fattest city. That's next hour, too. Not by us. We're defending. Maybe. That's on the way. 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
12: Humidity starting to take over here for us after a nice start to the week. We will be warming up quickly. Low 80s by the time we get to the afternoon. Southerly winds here out of the around the 5 to 10 mile per hour mark. Nothing too much. We could have gusts around 20. Isolated storms in the area. Most of us will stay dry, though they are very hit or miss. Low 60s for tonight. We will be right back in the low 80s for Thursday afternoon. More rain heading our way Friday. With that weather forecast, I'm meteorologist Nick Patrick.
13: Fox News, I'm Gianna Gelosi. A socialist sweep in yesterday's primary elections in New York City. Congressman Adriano Espaillat, the chair of the Hispanic Congressional Caucus, lost his seat to Democratic Socialist Darielisa Avila Chevalier. In New York's 10th Congressional District, Mamdani-backed progressive leader Brad Lander ousted Congressman Dan Goldman, who was the lead prosecutor in Trump's first impeachment trial. And in New York's 7th Congressional District, another Democratic Socialist member, Claire Valdez, won the Democratic nomination.
14: Fox's Madeline Rivera, the head of the International Atomic Energy Agency, says their inspectors will visit Iran's nuclear sites.
15: He said the priority remains locating the highly enriched uranium that is currently buried inside of Iranian territory. While the timeline is unclear, this statement shows while Iran says one thing publicly, there are clearer agreements behind the scenes.
14: Fox's Trey Yanks, America's listening to Fox News.
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0: Final hour on this Wednesday. It's the Free Beer and Hot Wings Show. We'll have a live, well, we'll have segment 17 after the show for Fancy Idiots, the podcast for only the fanciest of fancy, or the lucky, I suppose. We will not have one of those tomorrow, as we'll be dashing to the airport to head out to Cape Cod. Friday, it will be live on Cape Cod after the conclusion of the regular show. Free Beer, Hot Wings, Steve, Kelly, Maitland, all in the O'Reilly Auto Parts studios. How would you like a power-up in your life?
1: I would.
0: Power-up would be great, right?
1: Yeah.
0: You can only get one, so you'll have to choose wisely.
1: Okay.
0: Here are your choices, and you'll have to argue for or against why yours is the best.
1: Okay.
0: Your power-ups you could choose. 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
1: Oh, man.
2: Okay. I can eliminate a few right off the bat.
1: Yeah, I don't really care if I'm better at a sport at this point.
0: Yeah.
2: Because I'm not going to be like, I'll be better if I want to go out and kick a soccer ball around with the fellas in the neighborhood.
0: Yes.
2: But what's that going to do for me?
0: Even 60% better. I'm still not even the best one or in the top five or 10 at pickup basketball.
1: Yeah, 60% better at any sport makes me still not good at it.
0: Yeah. And nobody's picking sport, right?
3: Mm-mm.
1: No, not over the other things. I mean, if it was just like, hey, tomorrow you're going to be 60% better at whatever, I go, okay, that's cool. But not in lieu of more money or happiness.
3: I think if I were younger and I was still playing college tennis, I could maybe take that, because then I could play and maybe make more money than what I could long-term in some other career.
0: Yeah.
3: Maybe, but still that percentage is so small, even with 60% more athletic ability, being professional and making the kind of money you hear about isn't...
0: Yeah. Because right below all those people whose names we know are people who are barely getting by paying their own travel to every town. And
2: well, especially now with NIL and everything, where you could be in college, be good at something.
3: True.
2: Maybe not good enough to be a professional, but you're good enough where you're going to make, you know, you may get some endorsements from
1: a local
2: car dealership or something.
3: Yeah.
0: All right. 10% happier, 20% luckier, age 30% slower, be 40% hotter or prettier, however you want to describe it. 50% more money on your job or whatever job you have, or 60% better in any sport. Which one are you picking, Maylin?
4: Doing 10% happier.
0: 10% happier.
4: Yeah. I feel like I'm a happy person, but could use it a little bit more. Or there's times where maybe I'm not feeling so happy, and that holds me back from getting more done, making more money maybe somehow. Feeling like I'm more lucky, or just going out and getting more of those opportunities that you feel lucky to have.
0: You feel like that 10% happier would pay off in all of the other ones.
4: Yeah.
0: Whereas the other ones might be more insular.
4: Yeah.
0: Mm-hmm. That makes sense. Hot Wings, what are you picking?
1: Man, I like the idea of slowing my age quite a lot. And the happiness is good, too. But I think I would go for 50% more money.
3: Hell yeah, all day.
1: Because, well, those other things would be really good, and I would not be unhappy getting them. 50% more money means that I can save much quicker. I can plan ahead and possibly retire and then be happier at a younger age, retiring and doing other stuff as I get older. I can do more stuff for my kids.
0: Makes sense.
1: More stuff for myself.
0: I feel like that's going to be the one most picked. And by the way, they do have them ranked as the ones most picked. Kelly, I assume you're going the same direction.
3: 100% more, because I feel like I live a pretty happy life. And as far as living longer or being prettier, whatever. I'd pick the living longer and then get hit by a bus on the walkout type of thing, because that's just my luck. And getting luckier to me, I don't know. I just feel like when you're paid more, it feeds into the other things that make you feel like you're living a better life because you can afford to comfortably.
0: Money doesn't buy happiness, but it makes it easier to find it.
3: Right.
1: I'd be a lot more happy with a cool boat.
3: Yeah. Or, you know, you're happier at a job when you make more. I mean, that is a known fact.
1: Taking stress off of finances.
3: Yeah, sure. Absolutely. So yeah. I would 100% do that above and beyond everything else, no doubt.
0: Steve, what are you picking?
2: Yeah, right off the bat, I eliminated better in any sport and 20% luckier. Those are stupid.
1: Well, they are stupid. Because lucky is like 20% luckier than what? Right. Like, I mean,
0: then you are now.
1: Barometer,
2: right, but there's nothing tangible there.
0: No.
1: Yeah, is it like, well, I'm really lucky that I am rarely in a traffic accident? Or yeah. Like, I mean, it's the definition of lucky. That's dumb.
2: Yeah. So I took the 50% more pay because I figure with that 50% more pay, I could achieve the other ones on that list, I think.
0: You'd be hotter?
2: Well, I mean, I'd have more money if I wanted to get a surgery or something to fix a part of me that I don't like.
1: Retinol cream ain't cheap, man.
2: Yeah. Like it, age 30% slower. Yeah, I'm going to get a blood boy now that I got all this money.
0: Yeah. You think if your salary went up by 50%, you could afford a blood boy?
2: How much are blood boys going
1: for? Depends on where you get them from. Like an American blood boy isn't cheap.
2: It could set you back a bit.
1: But you go to one of those, you know, lesser wealthy countries, you can get a blood boy for next to nothing.
0: One that comes with a cabinet or whatever.
1: Yeah. Mm-hmm.
0: All right.
1: Yeah.
0: Tommy, what are you picking?
5: Yeah, so I was thinking about the money. Decided I don't want to do that. I'm actually going to take the luck because I think that could be applicable in so many different situations. And honestly, that little gamble was kind of exciting. Like, I don't know if I could be thinking I'm getting lucky all the time.
0: What are some ways that you are lucky now?
5: I haven't been hit by a car. I've not broken any bones. I've got a cool job. I can't kick a soccer ball very well, so it'd be kind of cool to be better at sports. But I have a 20% chance of kicking the ball really well. So well,
0: that's not luck, that's skill.
5: Skill and luck sometimes go hand in hand. I mean, you never really know.
1: Yeah. I mean, if I had a golf ball straight, that's lucky.
0: Okay. So you're going to hit one out of every five a little straighter than you would have before?
1: But yeah. But
0: you have wasted your wish. Wasted your wish, my friend.
1: But the thing about luck is, kind of what Tommy's getting at a little bit, is luck is all perception. So, like, let's say I get 20% luckier, but then today I get hit by a car. So then I have to look at it as, well, I guess it would have killed me.
5: Yeah.
0: Yes.
1: Now I'm just miserably hurt.
2: Yeah. I only got hit by a car, but I could have had a plane land on me.
1: Yeah. Yeah. Or am I just really unlucky and this is a lie and I wouldn't have gotten hit at all if I hadn't asked for more luck?
0: The concrete truck had already dropped off its load, so it only weighed 2 tons.
1: Yeah.
5: It's kind of perception, too, because I could just think that anytime something even kind of cool happens, I'm like, yes, that 20%. And then it feels even more rewarding in my choice.
0: I do think there's definitely something to perception is reality on that one.
3: Oh, definitely.
1: I think so, too. Yeah. I think all of them are more perception than anything, except money. That's tangible. I know what my tax return was. So if I add 50% more to that, I know what that is, too.
0: Okay. What was the order that people chose most often? So they tested or they had 4,000 Americans, 18 to 60, answer this.
2: Okay.
0: They got rid of the boomers.
1: Yeah, I was going to say, I think the older people would be more likely to choose age, honestly.
0: Probably.
1: I think the majority, though, would go money.
2: I think money's definitely number one.
0: Everybody think money's number one?
5: Yeah. Absolutely.
2: Yeah.
0: That's correct. 37% said they would choose the 50% more money on their job.
5: That's still lower than I thought it would be, though.
1: It is, yeah, I agree.
0: What is second?
3: Prettier.
2: Mm-hmm. Prettier or happier?
1: I'm going to say happier.
0: It is neither prettier or happier.
3: Living longer?
5: It's got to be sports.
0: Nor living longer.
3: Luckier?
0: Luckier.
1: Oh, my God.
0: 23%. Oh, we are dumb. 23%.
3: Hey. Well, here's why. People think, like, what y'all were talking about earlier, yes, that you'll be luckier. But also, what would be so crappy about the luckier thing is you have this false sense of hope now because you're going to be luckier. I'll go out and buy lottery tickets every day.
5: Mm-hmm.
3: And luckier might mean you win a free ticket each time.
0: Yeah.
3: But those tickets are $20 when you have to buy them. And then suddenly you're in such insane debt because you've been banking on lucky. But lucky in comparison to what?
0: And, yeah. It's very relative because, maybe you never win in the lottery, but birds stopped pooping on you.
3: Yeah.
0: That's fortunate. That's good fortune.
1: And 20% more lucky in potentially winning the lottery still puts you at zero.
3: Yeah.
1: I mean, for the most part, so.
5: You guys are making some good arguments here.
0: Yes.
1: Yeah. Okay. We've got wisdom, man. We think this stuff out.
0: Yeah.
5: I don't.
0: So 37% said they wanted to get 50% more money on the job. That was their power up.
1: Yeah.
0: 23% said they would like to be 20% luckier. What's next?
2: God, it's got to be
1: aging slower.
2: Prettier.
4: Yeah, it's either prettier or aging slower.
2: Yeah.
0: Those are the next two. Yeah. 17% said they would want to be 40% prettier or higher.
5: Wow.
0: 15% said they would like to age 30% lower or slower, rather. All right.
1: 40% increase in looks is a gigantic leap.
5: It is.
2: Yeah.
1: I mean, really.
0: Well, I guess, it depends on how ugly you are to start.
1: You'd have to be super duper ugly to have it not be a massive impact.
0: Yeah.
5: I could be like handsome Squidward.
0: I mean, all of these are real. Because 50% more money, well, if you only make $3,000 a year because you sell rocks on the roadside, getting 50% more is not very good. But if you're kind of hot and you do it,
1: like if Steve goes up 40% in looks, he becomes that AI picture.
2: Oh, yeah. Not Gordo.
1: No. Not the last one. The first one. Yes.
0: Yeah. You become Gordo if you become 30% happier.
1: Yeah. Because then you're like, yes to the pizza. Yes. I'm happy.
2: Yeah. Because I always say no to the pizza now.
1: Yeah.
0: 15% would want to age 30% slower. 5% would want to be 10% happier. Maitland, you're a pretty big outlier in that.
4: Hmm.
0: And 3% would want to be 60% better at a sport of their choosing.
2: I can't believe anyone selected that.
0: That is pretty surprising.
1: I can't imagine, because it wasn't between 18 and 60, you said, or something like the ages. Yeah, I think 12 to 18, 100% is better in any sport.
2: That's the only time that it matters.
1: Because it would actually make a difference.
0: Yeah.
1: Like if you were pretty good, maybe at slightly above average, 60% better is going to make you elite.
0: I want to be better because I want to beat Marty at pickleball.
1: Right. Like if I'm 60% better in any sport, it just means that maybe I will lose slightly less to my son Grayson at pool. You know, I won't have to go, oh, man, my eyes are off today.
5: Is
0: that what you say?
1: Oh, yeah. It's all old man stuff. It's like, man, I was hitting it pretty good yesterday, but I'm playing better for you than me.
5: If you did poker, does that count as better luck or better skill? Because at that point, maybe I should have just picked sports. Because then a 60% chance of winning in poker?
0: Well, poker's not a sport.
5: Well, it
0: is a skill.
5: People play it on TV.
1: Yeah. That doesn't make it a sport. That's a competition.
0: Price is Right is played on TV. It's not a sport.
1: Yeah, it's a competition.
2: That's my favorite sport.
1: It's a competition.
5: That's a fair point.
2: I lettered.
5: Go on.
2: It was a four-year letter.
0: I played varsity Wheel of Fortune.
1: If you can do the activity with stage 4 lung cancer, it's not a sport.
5: Okay, fair enough.
1: It's an activity.
2: It's
1: a competition. Yeah.
0: Yeah.
1: If you can do it at 3 a.m. with an oxygen tank. Competition, not sport.
0: 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All right. You're going to hear a hit piece in the next segment from the Daily Mail. I'll give you the headline. Inside America's New Fattest Town. Would you like to hear the part after the headline?
1: Yes.
0: Burgers the size of your head, gyms lie empty, and custom mobility scooters carry 800 pounds. We investigate why Ozempic does nothing here.
1: I feel like I know where my kids and I are going to road trip this summer.
0: You just got 40% hotter. All right. That's next. 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
7: From the 106.7 The Fox Weather Center, A 40% chance of showers and thunderstorms is expected after 3 this afternoon. It will be mostly sunny with a high near 80. Winds from the south-southwest at 5 to 10 miles per hour, gusting up to 17. Tonight, a chance of storms continues with a low around 63. Thursday will be partly sunny with a high near 82. Showers and thunderstorms are likely late Thursday night, with a low around 64. Rainfall could reach up to 3/4 of an inch. For the latest news, weather, and community info, visit DecaturRadio.com.
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10: The Decatur Police Department is requesting the public's assistance in solving this week's Crime of the Week. Detectives are currently investigating a shots fired incident that occurred at 1355 North Illinois Route 48 on June 14th at approximately 2 a.m. Responding officers located 20 spent shell casings in the parking lot. Three subjects arrived at an area hospital with non-life-threatening injuries. The suspect was described as a black male, tall, thin build with dreads, wearing all black. Anyone with information regarding this incident is encouraged to contact the Decatur Police Department Criminal Investigations Division at 217-424-2734 or submit a tip anonymously through Crime Stoppers at 217-423-TIPS.
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14: Hi, I'm Jerry Hinkle, and here's what's happening about town. 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

0: And it says, this woman from Little Rock, shown leaving a grocery store, refused to say if the food in the cart was for her family or for her. Well, she probably thought you were a lunatic.
1: Yeah, you're going to run up to somebody in a grocery store and just be like, are you going to eat all of this yourself?
2: Is this your dinner?
1: Are you my mother? Go away.
3: That's because it's all for her, because any normal person would go, no, it's for my whole family.
0: Again, this is an article in the Daily Mail, the British newspaper, about how fat one city is in America, the fattest, according to them, mm-hmm. Little Rock, Arkansas. A furniture store we talked to says about 5% of their orders for chairs are to support people who weigh 400 to 500 pounds. And of the city's eight mobility scooter stores, Freedom Mobility stocks devices that can support people that are 800 pounds plus. They say it's the trend.
3: Well, they should. If you're going to sell a mobility scooter, they should all be able to carry any amount of weight.
0: They shouldn't be scooters for skinny people.
3: No. And if you are skinny, you just have a leg injury, but you want a mobility scoot with your friends on your shoulders.
4: You don't know.
3: Don't limit me.
4: And non-hefty people can also have reasons that they can't walk.
5: Medically speaking, for your height, your weight puts you in what we call the disgusting range.
0: I asked people about what sort of healthy meal options were in town. Locals pointed me to Chipotle, Panera, Starbucks, and Chick-fil-A. No one mentioned any place that had a salad or a salad bar. At another Chick-fil-A, there are six in this small city. I speak to one man picking up a lunchtime burger and fries, and he says he's a dietitian. He says almost every one of his patients eats fast food every meal, breakfast, lunch, and dinner.
3: Ooh, so in order to better relate, he eats there too?
4: Yeah. Right. He's got to see where they're coming from.
3: How am I supposed to know how your veins feel and your arteries are clogged if mine aren't too?
0: According to a company called Bite Scraper, who tracks business data.
3: Well, that's a
0: more than half of Little Rock's 350 restaurants are fast food joints.
3: Well, they're popular.
0: Yes.
3: I mean, you know.
0: Then they make the point that the drive-thrus at Chick-fil-A are always busy, but then they show a photo of the produce department at a grocery store and say, no one can be seen in this photo, as if that's proof that it's a fat city. Denver, America's slimmest city, has the lowest obesity rate in the country. Less than 20% of its restaurants sell fast food. Now, part of that's the difference between a large city and a more moderately sized city.
3: Yeah.
0: It can support more niche restaurants.
3: Mm-hmm.
0: At Pig and Chick, a barbecue owned by Mr. Kerry Gore, obese, it says in parentheses.
3: Hey, look. I don't want to go to a pig-based barbecue place with a skinny man. I don't. That guy knows flavor.
4: Yeah, I need somebody whose name is like Big Al or something like that.
3: Yeah, or Tiny, but that's to be funny.
0: He offers the obese of Little Rock a $34 5-pound burger called the Sarge. It's made to order. He said he thinks it's about 7,000 calories.
3: A 5-pound burger. Well, that's amazing. But, you know, you could share that with somebody. Split it in half. He said you're only having a 2.5-pound burger.
0: When they launched it, they only sold two or three a week. But now it's 5 to 10 a day.
3: Well, it's a novelty.
0: Big stomached eaters can also try their luck at the Bucket List Cafe, where an 8-pound pancake takes 30 minutes to cook.
3: An 8-pound pancake? That's a lot of pancake for anyone.
4: Do you think it's a really wide pancake or just a really thick pancake?
3: I would hope it's wide, though, because if it's thick, I don't want a 1-foot thick pancake. That's no longer pancake, right? Yeah, it's just a cake. In order to be proper pancake consistency, it can't be more than a quarter of an inch.
0: One more hit piece or one more hit moment. Upon arrival at Barbecue Baby Ray's and Ranch, I asked what the healthy options were. And the person behind the counter said, this ain't really that kind of place. Yeah, no kidding.
1: Yeah,
3: of course. What healthy options are there at the pig joint? Come on.
1: You got to find the one hipster joint that's called Leafs and More and ask them. And then if they tell you, actually, our healthiest option is the double barbecue pork cheeked up sandwich, then, okay. Mm-hmm.
0: I'm going to show you a photo. The caption under this says, the average man of Little Rock. And it's just a fat guy walking away. He might even be a DoorDash driver.
3: Well, that might be the average man. I don't know. That's the average man in a lot of places, honestly.
0: They don't know. Two shoppers walk towards food. It's okay. They're fat, and you don't. They're walking towards a car. They're walking towards a car.
3: You don't know that they're not going to try to eat that Equinox.
4: Yeah, I don't know. They're walking towards food. I bet that just out of frame, there's just a big pile of Twinkies.
0: They found a lady who's wearing a dress that has grapes all over it, a muumuu, next to a basket filled with fruit, and all they say is a fat lady by planting soil.
3: Well.
4: AI write the captions for these?
3: I mean, that was a fat lady by planting soil. I mean,
0: maybe that's it.
3: I mean, it is.
0: All right, the $1,000 Minute of Mayhem is on the way next. If you want to play, caller 10, 1-800-947-3979. 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
11: The Decatur Police Department is requesting the public's assistance in solving this week's Crime of the Week. Detectives are currently investigating a shots fired incident that occurred at 1355 North Illinois Route 48 on June 14th at approximately 2 a.m. Responding officers located 20 spent shell casings in the parking lot. Three subjects arrived at an area hospital with non-life-threatening injuries. The suspect was described as a black male, tall, thin build with dreads, wearing all black. Anyone with information regarding this incident is encouraged to contact the Decatur Police Department Criminal Investigations Division at 217-424-2734 or submit a tip anonymously through Crime Stoppers at 217-423-TIPS.
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0: how it was in the corn. Wait a minute, that's yesterday's.
1: That's yesterday's.
2: Oh. Yep.
0: Son of Seabiscuit.
1: Definitely yesterday's.
3: Damn it.
0: Would you have won? All right.
3: I would have gotten that one.
0: your real turn begins in 3, 2, 1. In Marvel Comics, who has an assistant named Pepper Potts?
3: Pass.
0: What vegetable's name in French translates to earth apple?
3: Pear.
0: What 1990s band is known for the hit Semi-Charmed Life?
3: Pass.
0: What 4 U.S. states begin with the word new?
3: New England, New Jersey, New Mexico, New York.
0: What breed of dog is Marmaduke in the comic strip of the same name?
3: Pass. I know that one.
0: Who was the first Secretary of the Treasury of the United States?
3: John Jay.
0: What is a common ingredient of pizza?
3: Cheese.
0: What candy bar was named for the beloved horse of the Mars family?
3: Snickers.
0: What children's network once claimed it was... We didn't get through all of them, but maybe you got 10 of the ones we got to. Let's score it quickly. In Marvel Comics, who has an assistant named Pepper Potts?
1: Carl said pass.
0: Steve or Bate?
4: Tony Stark.
0: Tony Stark or Iron Man, we would have accepted. What vegetable's name in French translates to earth apple?
1: Carl said pear.
0: That's another French.
3: Tomato.
0: Maitland.
2: Is it potato?
0: It is. What 1990s band is known for their hit Semi-Charmed Life?
1: Carl pass.
0: Steve.
4: Oh, God.
2: Come on, Steve.
0: Which eye is blind, Steve?
4: Oh, third eye blind.
0: Third eye
4: blind. I
0: knew
4: it was a three-something.
0: What 4 U.S. states begin with the word new?
1: Carl said New England.
0: I'll stop you there. That is wrong. Jersey, York, Mexico, Hampshire.
1: Yeah, he's in New England.
3: Oh, I can't believe it, man. I'm sweating like a son of a gun.
0: What breed of dog is Marmaduke in the comic strip of the same name? I believe you first said dumb.
1: Yeah, dumb. And then
3: I was trying to say Dalmatian, but Dalmatian. I knew it wasn't that. Okay.
1: And then Carl said no. La, la, la, la, la, la. Pass.
0: Okay.
4: St. Bernard?
0: Great Dane.
4: Great Dane.
0: Who is the first Secretary of the Treasury of the United States?
1: Carl said John Jay.
0: Incorrect. Maitland. There's a whole play about him.
2: Oh, Alexander Hamilton.
0: Yes.
1: Oh, God, Joseph and the Technicolor Dreamcoat.
0: Cats.
2: The Phantom at the Opera.
0: What is an ingredient commonly in pizza?
1: Carl said cheese.
0: Yes!
4: Took him a while. Yes.
0: What candy bar was named for the beloved horse of the Mars family?
1: Carl said Snickers.
0: Correct.
1: Yes.
0: He finishes strong. How many did he get?
1: Carl got 2.
0: All right, you finished strong. If we had gone 2 for 8 more after that, you'd have got 10.
1: Yep. You got a horse
3: I'm glad
1: and a
3: I didn't give out my last name.
0: Right. All right, Carl Sanders, hold on.
1: Carl Carlson.
0: Okay. The reason that question was there about pizza was not because I was taking pity, but rather because I realized the reason I didn't have the updated questions where I normally get them is because I never wrote question 7. So that was the first thing that came to
1: 7.
0: Mind.
1: Okay, yeah.
0: There you go.
1: You did a good job.
0: I mean, I had 8, 9, and 10.
4: So you just skipped over 7?
0: No, I made up a question about what's an ingredient
4: right,
0: of pizza.
4: Right.
1: Yeah, but it was good, though. I mean,
0: yes,
1: on the fly,
0: yes,
1: that's strong.
0: All right, one more thing. What did we learn next? It is the Free Beer and Helbig Show.
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14: Humidity starting to take over here for us after a nice start to the week. We will be warming up quickly. Low 80s by the time we get to the afternoon. Southerly winds here out of the around the 5 to 10 mile per hour mark. Nothing too much. We could have gusts around 20. Isolated storms in the area. Most of us will stay dry, though they are very hit or miss. Low 60s for tonight. We will be right back in the low 80s for Thursday afternoon. More rain heading our way Friday. With that weather forecast, I'm meteorologist Nick Patrick.
15: Fox News, I'm Gianna Gelosi. A socialist sweep in yesterday's primary elections in New York City.
16: Congressman Adriano Espaillat, the chair of the Hispanic Congressional Caucus, lost his seat to Democratic Socialist Daria Lisa Avila Chevalier. In New York's 10th Congressional District, Mamdani-backed progressive leader Brad Lander ousted Congressman Dan Goldman, who was the lead prosecutor in Trump's first impeachment trial. And in New York's 7th Congressional District, another Democratic Socialist member, Claire Valdez, won the Democratic nomination.
15: Fox's Madeline Rivera, the head of the International Atomic Energy Agency, says their inspectors will visit Iran's nuclear sites.
17: He said the priority remains locating the highly enriched uranium that is currently buried inside of Iranian territory. While the timeline is unclear, this statement shows while Iran says one thing publicly, there are clearer agreements behind the scenes.
15: Fox's Trey Yanks, America's listening to Fox News.
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0: Is it true? Does rock and roll never forget? I'm Kara, because I can't remember where I walk into the next room often, like about 5 minutes ago. What happened? Next up, we've got Rod Stewart with The Faces. By the way, Rod's doing better. He had to stop a show and get oxygen the other night. I mean, he's not a spring chicken.
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2: From the 106.7 the Fox Weather Center, a 40% chance of showers and thunderstorms this afternoon. Partly sunny with a high near 80. Southwest wind up to 10 miles per hour, gusting to 17. Tonight, a chance of storms, mostly cloudy, low around 63. For the latest news, weather, and community info, visit DecaturRadio.com.
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0: It's a party with Boston Pearl Jam in there. The Faces, of course, with Rod Stewart from back in the day. So glad Rod Stewart is feeling better now. He almost fainted during a show in Utah a few days ago. Had to actually use an oxygen tank on stage. So glad he's doing better.
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8: Humidity starting to take over here for us after a nice start to the week. We will be warming up quickly. Low 80s by the time we get to the afternoon. Southerly winds here out of the around the 5 to 10 mile per hour mark. Nothing too much. We could have gusts around 20. Isolated storms in the area. Most of us will stay dry, though they are very hit or miss. Low 60s for tonight. We will be right back in the low 80s for Thursday afternoon. More rain heading our way Friday. With that weather forecast, I'm meteorologist Nick Patrick.
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11: News. I'm Therese Crowley. President Trump posting America the Beautiful will never be a communist country after the socialist sweep of three Democrat party seats in New York's primary. Even the five-term liberal Hispanic caucus chair, Adriano Espaillat, ousted by progressive Daria Lisa Chevalier, with slogans like abolish ICE, babies not bombs, and free Palestine, just as Democrat Senator John Fetterman predicted on Fox.
12: These are emerging the full pro-Hamas wing. You know, a lot of these candidates that very likely are going to win tonight just declaring a war on just regular Democrats.
11: But President Trump and a bipartisan vote in Congress now tackling the election issue of housing, passing reforms to cut home building red tape and limit investors buying up homes. The Iran peace deal proceeding, President Trump posts Iran is collecting no tolls on ships through the Strait of Hormuz. 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

0: That's the two. I mean, the Who right there. Also, Bowie's ZZ Top. Blue Oyster Cult coming next. AC/DC shortly. Stick around.
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7: From the 106.7 The Fox Weather Center, there is a 40% chance of showers and thunderstorms today, mainly after 3 p.m. It will be partly sunny with a high near 80. Winds will be from the south-southwest at 6 to 10 miles per hour. 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

0: 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I'm Kara. They've had so much time of their lives on the road. 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And yet Keith Richards is like, we're done touring. I'm tired. I'm 82. Can we do a residency somewhere? 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
9: Humidity's starting to take over here for us after a nice start to the week. We will be warming up quickly. Low 80s by the time we get to the afternoon. Southerly winds here out of the around the 5 to 10 mile per hour mark. Nothing too much. We could have gusts around 20. Isolated storms in the area. Most of us will stay dry, though they are very hit or miss. Low 60s for tonight. We will be right back in the low 80s for Thursday afternoon. More rain heading our way Friday. With that weather forecast, I'm meteorologist Nick Patrick.
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5: From the 106.7, the Fox Weather Center. A 40% chance of showers and thunderstorms. Mainly after 3 p.m. Partly sunny with a high near 80. South-southwest wind 7 to 10 miles per hour with gusts up to 17 miles per hour. 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
8: Well, temperatures here have warmed up very quickly. We'll be in the upper 70s, low 80s here for the rest of the day. Isolated showers can't be ruled out. There'll be a few pop-up storms this afternoon. Nothing severe, but you might have a 10 to 15 minutes here of a brief shower. Most of us will stay dry. Low 60s here for the overnight lows, so starting to warm up overnight as well. We'll be right back in the low 80s for Thursday. Rain chances really ramp up Friday. With that WAND weather forecast, I'm meteorologist Nick Patrick.
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0: 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Pantherophobia. That's if you have a real severe fear of your in-laws. It's a real thing.
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2: From the 106.7 The Fox Weather Center, a 30% chance of showers and thunderstorms this afternoon, mainly between 4 and 5 p.m. Partly sunny with a high near 80. Tonight, a 40% chance of showers after midnight, low around 64. Thursday, a 30% chance of thunderstorms around noon, high near 82. Showers likely Thursday night, low around 65. 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

0: 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Get ready for a Tesla. Can you afford to buy one? 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The band, not the car.
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10: Well, temperatures here have warmed up very quickly. We'll be in the upper 70s, low 80s here for the rest of the day. Isolated showers can't be ruled out. There'll be a few pop-up storms this afternoon. Nothing severe, but you might have a 10 to 15 minutes here of a brief shower. Most of us will stay dry. Low 60s here for the overnight lows, so starting to warm up overnight as well. We'll be right back in the low 80s for Thursday. Rain chances really ramp up Friday. With that WAND weather forecast, I'm meteorologist Nick Patrick.
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7: News. I'm Gianna Gelosi. President Trump canceling plans to sign a bipartisan housing bill, saying he won't sign it until lawmakers pass the Save America Act. House Speaker Mike Johnson.
8: He and I have talked about this a lot. He has expressed the priority and the preference of the Save America Act. We share that.
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9: The president will join Senate Republicans amid his push for passage of the Save America Act, the new voter ID legislation that would also put restrictions on transgender athletes in female sports and transgender surgeries for minors. But previous efforts to approve the measure have fallen far short in the Senate.
7: It was a socialist sweep here in New York City. All three of mayors over on Mamdani's candidates surging to victory.
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0: 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I appreciate you so much because, frankly, I love to eat.
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5: From the 106.7, the Fox Weather Center. Scattered showers and thunderstorms are possible overnight, with a low around 64. Thursday brings a 30% chance of storms in the afternoon, peaking near 82. Showers likely Thursday night, with a low of 65. Friday sees widespread rain and thunderstorms, with up to 2 inches of rainfall possible, high near 77. For the latest news, weather, and community info, visit DecaturRadio.com.
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0: 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Ocean from Led Zeppelin. Next up, Pink Floyd. All the best right here.
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7: Well, temperatures here have warmed up very quickly. We'll be in the upper 70s, low 80s here for the rest of the day. Isolated showers can't be ruled out. There'll be a few pop-up storms this afternoon. Nothing severe, but you might have a 10 to 15 minutes here of a brief shower. Most of us will stay dry. Low 60s here for the overnight lows, so starting to warm up overnight as well. We'll be right back in the low 80s for Thursday. Rain chances really ramp up Friday. With that WAND weather forecast, I'm meteorologist Nick Patrick.
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8: News. I'm Therese Crowley. Markets rally with oil crashing briefly to $69 a barrel. President Trump orders the DOJ to investigate why gas prices aren't dropping as fast. Democrats complain that he's canceled signing the Road to Housing Reform Bill till the Senate passes the Save America Act for voter ID.
9: These posters and the president's words kind of speak for themselves. He doesn't care about their financial situation. That's the answer.
8: Democrat Pete Aguilar as socialists sweep three seats in the New York Democrat primary. House Speaker Mike Johnson.
10: It's going to decide the direction of the country. Are we going to maintain our status as a constitutional republic on our 250th anniversary? Are we going to make a new choice and go down some road towards a communist utopia?
8: And moderate Democrat Josh Gottheimer tells Fox.
11: Socialists are socialists. They should form their own party. They try to crash our party, the Democratic Party.
8: Northern California earthquake 5.6 felt as a rolling shake in Mendocino. 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

0: There's the Eagles. There you go. Finish that up on the Greg Stone Show. Happy Hump Day. We'll take a look at rock and roll history for the 24th of June. That's about 15 minutes from now, I think, something like that, plus sticks. And yes, coming up next on the program.
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4: From the 106.7 The Fox Weather Center, tonight brings a chance of showers and thunderstorms, mainly after midnight, with a low near 64. Thursday sees a slight chance of storms in the afternoon, high near 82. Rain likely Thursday night, with heavier showers and storms expected Friday. For the latest news, weather, and community info, visit DecaturRadio.com.
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8: The Decatur Police Department is requesting the public's assistance in solving this week's Crime of the Week. Detectives are currently investigating a shots fired incident that occurred at 1355 North Illinois Route 48 on June 14th at approximately 2 a.m. Responding officers located 20 spent shell casings in the parking lot. Three subjects arrived at an area hospital with non-life-threatening injuries. The suspect was described as a black male, tall, thin build with dreads, wearing all black. Anyone with information regarding this incident is encouraged to contact the Decatur Police Department Criminal Investigations Division at 217-424-2734 or submit a tip anonymously through Crime Stoppers at 217-423-TIPS.
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0: Classic voice of Yes, John Anderson is out on the road this summer. It's Greg Stone. Hit up the station's website to find out more. It's time to take a quick look at rock and roll history. Today being the 24th of June. Went down on this day in 1996. Van Halen announced that Sammy Hagar had left the band and that David Lee Roth was back as a temporary replacement. Looking back at those years, that whole Van Halen fiasco in the 90s, just crazy. 2007, the White Stripes' final album, Icky Thump, went to number one on the UK charts, but only made it to number two here in the States. And it was on this day in 2008 that a blogger who posted tracks from GNR's Chinese Democracy got a visit from the FBI, along with a cease and desist letter. And in 2016, a court found Led Zeppelin not guilty of stealing the opening chords to Stairway to Heaven from the band's Spirit song, Taurus. And we've got birthdays today. Jeff Beck would have been 82 today, and Mick Fleetwood is celebrating a birthday. Mick, born on this day in 1947. If it's yours, that's who you share it with. And that's a quick look at it, folks. Your rock and roll almanac for the 24th of June.
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8: Well, temperatures here have warmed up very quickly. We'll be in the upper 70s, low 80s here for the rest of the day. Isolated showers can't be ruled out. There'll be a few pop-up storms this afternoon. Nothing severe, but you might have a 10 to 15 minutes here of a brief shower. Most of us will stay dry. Low 60s here for the overnight lows, so starting to warm up overnight as well. We'll be right back in the low 80s for Thursday. Rain chances really ramp up Friday. With that WAND weather forecast, I'm meteorologist Nick Patrick.
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8: I'm John Saucier's New York City seeing a Democratic Socialist sweep with three candidates endorsed by Mayor Zoran Mamdani winning primary contests yesterday. The mayor reacting to the election results today while participating in an event in the Bronx.
9: What I see these results as a reflection of are the fact that New Yorkers are hungry for a new kind of politics. They are hungry for a politics that understands working people should be at the heart of it.
8: House Speaker Mike Johnson calls these wins a wake-up call.
10: These are the times that Reagan was warning about. He was warning about communism overseas. Now it is on our own shores. And it is a very serious time, and every American needs to wake up and understand a threat.
8: None of these three candidates call themselves communists. Two are members of the Democratic Socialists of America. House Minority Leader Hakeem Jeffries says their victories will not reshape the House Democratic Caucus or what it's focused on. 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

0: Boston this afternoon on the Greg Stone Show and smoking. Going to go back to 1990 for this daily haircut here in just a few moments. It would hit number 65 on the Billboard Hot 100 that year. We'll play it for you here in just a few moments.
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3: From the 106.7 The Fox Weather Center tonight, a chance of showers and thunderstorms will develop after midnight, with lows around 64. Thursday brings a 30% chance of storms, mainly near noon, and a high near 82. Showers increase Thursday night, with a 60% chance, and Friday sees a 90% chance of rain and possible thunderstorms, with highs near 77. For the latest news, weather and community info, visit DecaturRadio.com.
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0: Off their 1990 self-titled debut album, Trickster, there's Give It To Me Good on the Daily Haircut. Got a suggestion? You can always drop it on my Stony Boy Radio Facebook page. Just search Stony Boy Radio. All right? And like that bad boy. Where are you, people? You're making me sad.
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6: Well, temperatures here have warmed up very quickly. We'll be in the upper 70s, low 80s here for the rest of the day. Isolated showers can't be ruled out. There'll be a few pop-up storms this afternoon. Nothing severe, but you might have a 10 to 15 minutes here of a brief shower. Most of us will stay dry. Low 60s here for the overnight lows, so starting to warm up overnight as well. We'll be right back in the low 80s for Thursday. Rain chances really ramp up Friday. With that WAND weather forecast, I'm meteorologist Nick Patrick.
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6: 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A 2026 Harley-Davidson Heritage Classic Solo. 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
7: Fox News, I'm Deborah Valentine. President Trump meeting with Senate Republicans today after abruptly deciding not to sign a bipartisan bill designed to lower the cost of housing. Fox's Chad Pergram.
8: The reason is that he said we have to pass the Save America Act first. They don't seem to have the votes to do that, and that's going to be an issue of contention.
7: The Save America Act would impose restrictions on how Americans vote. Voting rights groups warn that millions of legitimate voters could be disenfranchised. The three progressive candidates backed by New York City Mayor Zohran Mamdani won their party's primaries Tuesday, defeating establishment Democrats. House Democratic Caucus Chair Pete Aguilar of California weighs in.
9: Much of that is based on their frustration and anxiety and the economic uncertainty that people face. And voters are going to take it out in different ways.
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0: Hall of Famers Bad Company on the Greg Stone Show. I've got your shot of funny this afternoon. It's almost time to ship the kids off to summer camp, and Mark Maron will talk about that here in just a few minutes, plus Errol Smith and the Black Crowes in the forecast.
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7: From the 106.7 The Fox Weather Center, a chance of showers and thunderstorms overnight. Lows around 64. Thursday, a slight chance for showers in the afternoon. High near 82. Rain likely returns Thursday night and Friday, with heavy rainfall possible. For the latest news, weather and community info, visit DecaturRadio.com.
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0: The Allman Brothers on the program this afternoon. Well, it's summertime, and that means it's time to ship those kids off to summer camp. Here's your shot of funny. Mark Maron on The Greg Stone Show.
1: I'm a comedian for a very specific reason, and it has to do with my parents. Look, if your parents ever sent you to more than one summer camp in the summer, it wasn't about you having a good time. They wanted you out of the house. They didn't want to deal with you anymore. And they'll try to push it off on you, like, you need to learn new things. They're like, when is a Jewish kid going to need to ride a horse? Seriously, when am I going to need to ride a horse? What situation will I ever be in where I'm like, thank God I went to that camp where they all made fun of me because I can ride this horse right out of here? My mother also found me a guitar teacher that was a guy who was married. There was these two Christian hippies, little chubby Christian hippies, and they would come, they would pick me up at school, they would take me to swim practice, they would take me out to dinner, and then they'd take me home to their house and teach me guitar. And my mother would say, how was your guitar lesson? And I would say, with my other parents, it was fine.
0: Mark Maron, that is our shot of funny this afternoon. Getting back to it here with Aerosmith and Foreigner on The Greg Stone Show next.
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7: The Decatur Police Department is requesting the public's assistance in solving this week's Crime of the Week. Detectives are currently investigating a shots fired incident that occurred at 1355 North Illinois Route 48 on June 14th at approximately 2 a.m. Responding officers located 20 spent shell casings in the parking lot. Three subjects arrived at an area hospital with non-life-threatening injuries. The suspect was described as a black male, tall, thin build with dreads, wearing all black. Anyone with information regarding this incident is encouraged to contact the Decatur Police Department Criminal Investigations Division at 217-424-2734 or submit a tip anonymously through Crime Stoppers at 217-423-TIPS.
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11: Good evening and happy Wednesday, Central Illinois. Here's a look at your forecast from the WAND Weather Center. Cloudy skies will continue to stick around as showers and thunderstorms start to creep into the forecast throughout the rest of our daytime hours on Wednesday. We'll stay warmer tonight, though, under those cloudy skies. An overnight low of around 64 degrees across Central Illinois. Cloudy skies continuing, as well as that chance for some showers and storms, though. A lot more hit or miss across the area. Daytime highs back in the low 80s. I'm meteorologist Ben Whitney.
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0: 106.7 The Fox. If you've been wanting to get involved with what goes on here in Decatur, attend the next city council meeting. That's coming up on the 6th of July. That's a Monday, 5:30 at the Decatur Civic Center. 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
5: Fox News, I'm John Saucier. President Trump meeting with Senate Republicans for a high-stakes lunch today on Capitol Hill after his abrupt decision to cancel a planned signing ceremony for a bipartisan housing bill.
6: I think we had a really great meeting, and we're very proud of the party. We like our leader. We like everybody really in the room. I don't like a few people, but that's okay.
5: The meeting came after the president abruptly decided he would not sign a bipartisan bill designed to lower the cost of housing until Congress passes an unrelated bill that would expand federal control over how states run elections. Senate Minority Leader Chuck Schumer slamming the move, accusing the president of walking away from a rare legislative achievement.
7: Donald Trump had a unique, rare chance to help the American people. And he refused.
5: The president says the voting overhaul bill is a national emergency. Senate Majority Leader John Thune has warned that he doesn't have the votes to clear that bill. 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

Classic track from Ozzy with Jakey Lee on guitar and Shot in the Dark as we work our way towards the game. Stone Cold Factor, a bunch of Stony Baloney with a classic from Journey.

0: Time to play the game. It's Greg Stone. Stone Cold Fact or a bunch of Stony Baloney that Stan Lee is the highest grossing actor of all time. The Marvel dude, Stan Lee, the highest grossing actor of all time. You agree or disagree? Stone Cold Fact or a bunch of Stony Baloney? Your answer plus some James Gang coming your way next.
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3: From the 106.7 The Fox Weather Center. Mostly cloudy tonight with a low around 64. Showers and thunderstorms are possible before 4 a.m. Thursday brings a chance of storms near noon and a high of 82. More showers likely Thursday night, with heavier rain expected Friday. For the latest news, weather, and community info, visit DecaturRadio.com.
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6: Good evening and happy Wednesday, Central Illinois. Here's a look at your forecast from the WAND Weather Center. Cloudy skies will continue to stick around as showers and thunderstorms start to creep into the forecast throughout the rest of our daytime hours on Wednesday. We'll stay warmer tonight, though, under those cloudy skies. An overnight low of around 64 degrees across Central Illinois. Cloudy skies continuing, as well as that chance for some showers and storms, though. A lot more hit or miss across the area. Daytime highs back in the low 80s. I'm meteorologist Ben Whitney.
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7: Fox News, I'm Deborah Valentine. President Trump meeting with Senate Republican leaders after abruptly canceling the signing of the bipartisan Road to Housing Act, demanding Congress first pass the Save America Act. Alabama Senator Tommy Tuberville defended the move on The Story with Martha McCallum.
8: It'll be the last time we'll have a Republican president or a Republican Senate or a House. That's how fast this country's going down to communism, and we need to stop it. We can stop it.
7: Opponents argue the provisions would disproportionately burden some voting groups. A dozen people indicted in a conspiracy to smuggle contraband into eight federal prisons using drones.
9: Five defendants are charged in a separate methamphetamine conspiracy, seven defendants charged in a marijuana conspiracy, and four defendants charged in a K2 conspiracy.
7: U.S. Attorney Will Keyes of Middle Georgia. 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

0: You better run like hell. Pink Floyd off the wall. It's Greg Stone. We're going to the United Kingdom to meet this dude in the neighborhood.
1: Oh, who are the people in your neighborhood? The people that you meet each day.
0: Arr, he's like a pirate. Of a different sort. 47-year-old man in UK named Mark arrested recently for burning and selling remix CDs of famous artists. They don't mess around when it comes to copyright infringement. This is 2026 and most laptops don't even come with a CD drive anymore. Mark pled guilty to unauthorized mixing and selling of music CDs, got a 2-year prison sentence, only has to do 18 months. He also will have to perform 250 hours of community service. I guess law enforcement spent 4 years investigating Mark before they arrested him. Not sure exactly what he was doing aside from living in the past, but we're betting he made some good money with that side hustle. It's Greg Stone, just some people in the neighborhood. Yeah, it's still against the law to do that and make money off of it, just to be clear. Hey, there is a new fattest town in America, and I'll share that info coming up. You're listening to The Greg Stone Show.
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7: From the 106.7 The Fox Weather Center, a chance of showers and thunderstorms develops tonight, with lows around 64. Thursday brings a 30% chance of storms, mostly in the afternoon, with highs near 82. Showers likely Thursday night, becoming heavy Friday with highs near 77, and up to 2 inches of rain possible. 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

0: Well, move over, McAllen, Texas. There's a new fattest town.
1: Because I'm fat, fat, I'm fat.
0: That's right.
1: I'm really, really fat. You know I'm fat, fat, I'm fat. You know it.
0: That's right. McAllen, Texas has given up the moniker as the fattest town in America to Little Rock. Close to 70% of the population of Little Rock is overweight or obese, otherwise known as fat. 70%. Come on, Little Rock. Put the Twinkies down.
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3: The Decatur Police Department is requesting the public's assistance in solving this week's Crime of the Week. Detectives are currently investigating a shots fired incident that occurred at 1355 North Illinois Route 48 on June 14th at approximately 2 a.m. Responding officers located 20 spent shell casings in the parking lot. Three subjects arrived at an area hospital with non-life-threatening injuries. The suspect was described as a black male, tall, thin build with dreads, wearing all black. Anyone with information regarding this incident is encouraged to contact the Decatur Police Department Criminal Investigations Division at 217-424-2734 or submit a tip anonymously through Crime Stoppers at 217-423-TIPS.
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12: Good evening and happy Wednesday, Central Illinois. Here's a look at your forecast from the WAND Weather Center. Cloudy skies will continue to stick around as showers and thunderstorms start to creep into the forecast throughout the rest of our daytime hours on Wednesday. We'll stay warmer tonight, though, under those cloudy skies. An overnight low of around 64 degrees across Central Illinois. Cloudy skies continuing, as well as that chance for some showers and storms, though. A lot more hit or miss across the area. Daytime highs back in the low 80s. I'm meteorologist Ben Whitney.
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0: Hey, Stevie Ray, wrapping up my portion of your hump day. Thanks for having us on. I greatly appreciate it. We'll be back at it tomorrow. Same stony time, same stony place.
1: This is not headline news. Little Rock, Arkansas was named America's fattest town. Meanwhile, America's thinnest town remains Tweaker, Ohio. An Australian family found a large snake hiding behind their TV. Fortunately, the larger snake hiding under their couch ate it. A lost city was found deep below the ocean, and it still delivers better cell reception than the average Verizon customer gets on land. And Florida's alligator Alcatraz is permanently closing. The remaining detainees are being sent to an even swampier area, the Lincoln Memorial Reflecting Pool. This is not headline news.
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6: Fox News, I'm John Saucier. NATO Secretary General Mark Rutte meeting with President Trump in Washington today, ahead of next month's NATO summit in Turkey. The president criticizing the alliance and says he just needs one thing from NATO allies.
7: I just want their loyalty. We don't need their money. We don't need anything. We have the most powerful military in the world by far. But I just want loyalty. You know, we're so loyal to them.
6: The NATO Secretary General defending the alliance.
8: I do agree there's reasons for disappointment. Absolutely. But my argument is this. These are isolated cases.
6: The president has been critical of NATO for not helping the U.S. secure the Strait of Hormuz. European leaders stressed NATO's defensive alliance, and the U.S. and Israel didn't consult with them before starting the war. Camp Mystic filing for Chapter 11 bankruptcy reorganization. The filing comes nearly a year after flooding in the Texas Hill Country killed 25 campers and two teenage counselors at this Christian camp for girls. America's listening to Fox News.
9: Decatur's Rock Station, WZNX, Sullivan 106.7, The Fox.